0: 2013 has awoken from an induced coma. Liz Stewart's been in the ICU since she suffered life-threatening injuries in the attack. In an update, her brother said the 35-year-old mum has undergone multiple surgeries and is expected to remain in hospital for some time. Federal government ministers have been doing the rounds this morning to sell the deal that Labor struck with the Greens to help its tax reforms pass through the Senate. As part of the agreement, the government will extend an inquiry into its proposed NDIS changes. Housing Minister Claire O'Neill telling Seven it was a legitimate request.
1: But I will just say the central point of that NDIS reform does not change. We need to reform this to make it sustainable for the country. We will always protect and defend it, but right now that means making this scheme sustainable, and it is clearly not today.
0: 40 people have drowned in France in the past week as Europe swelters under heatwave conditions. The country has experienced its hottest day on record, with temperatures soaring past 40 degrees. The heat so severe, the Eiffel Tower was forced to close. While Antonio Guterres from the World Health Organization is calling on global leaders to help in the fight against climate change.
2: The hottest day of the year with higher temperatures to come. London isn't just going, it's cooking.
0: And a major review has found no proven fertility benefits to most IVF add-ons, despite thousands of dollars being charged by clinics. The Melbourne Uni research revealing extras such as steroids, plasma injections and acupuncture are not proven to boost the odds of success.
3: D2E, Jim from Delica Duenery. You're never too far from a D2E.
0: In sport, James Hurd says the AFL fixture needs a shake-up. It's after club CEOs wrapped up their conference with the league on the Gold Coast, floating ideas of an overhaul when Tasmania joins the comp in 2028. The Bombers' great telling footy classified, the game needs to evolve.
4: We're not talking to a competition based in Victoria anymore. We're an 18 competition. We're going to 19 teams. We need more TV dollars. We're competing against entertainment. We're competing against rugby league. Competing against all sorts of sports. If we don't change, I think we'll get left behind.
3: 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Power FM weather.
5: So, Bond count is low today. 13 is our expected top. And the Bomb is saying morning fog is possibly continuing into the early afternoon. I haven't been out for like hours, so I've got no idea. Cloudy as well, with some showers, down to 5 tonight, around 13. Fog, partly cloudy, chance shower. Friday, 14. Fog, partly cloudy, chance shower. Saturday is going to be 13, partly cloudy, maybe a shower. Right now, 8 to Ballarat North.
3: Singing at the top of your lungs for the next hour might get you a meeting with HR, but it'll also drown out Megan trying to tell you

0: Rachel really, really invested in around Ballarat's best bottle. So we have been on the hunt. We've come up with a brand new unit here at Paris. It's called the Special Pothole Unit.
1: Also known as Spew.
0: Spew. That's right. Before we crown Ballarat's best pothole, we need to come up with a name for this pothole.
1: Yeah, Ballarat's best pothole doesn't really work. You know what I mean? It's sort of a bit of a tongue twister.
0: Yeah, and you know, we actually even want to get a sign made as well. We're going to put a sign on the side of the road that's going to say, here lies Ballarat's best pothole, and yeah, and its name.
1: I love Bessie. In
0: Bessie.
1: My head.
0: Oh, you like the name Bessie?
1: Yeah, it gets real, I don't know, tarmac vibes.
0: Yeah, fair enough. Well, we did take the social and said, get your names in now. So, some of the names that we got on Facebook, Johnny Troy, he's put Phil, as in fill me in.
1: Nice.
0: I like it, Troy, that's a good one, fill me in.
1: I think, I actually have one based on the Phil here. I think we should name the hole. I can't, like, we're not sure. We need to work out if it's local council or state council.
0: Oh, yeah, for Victoria Road or Ballarat Road.
1: Exactly.
0: Yeah.
1: Who's got to fix it when we announce it? Yeah. Whoever it is based on that, we name it after them. So we call it, like, if it was a state road, we'd call it Jacinta Fill the Hole. Or Tracy Fill the Hole.
0: So yeah, whoever is responsible to fill the hole.
1: Fill the hole.
0: Yeah, I like it. Yeah. Sandra Lynette, she's put Suspension Smashers.
1: Okay.
0: On Instagram, though, one of your mates, James, he's gone with two celebrity names.
1: Oh, so, yeah, I love that.
0: Sadie Sinkhole.
1: Yeah, yeah.
0: As in Sadie Sink from, what is it, Strange Things?
1: Yes.
0: And then he's also got, we just played one of her songs, actually, Olivia Dean. He said, no, how about Olivia Dean?
1: Olivia Dean! I love that.
0: Yeah.
1: Well, holy for sure.
0: So if you've got a suggestion,

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1: Cheer on the Ballarat Miners this weekend and be part of the NBL One South action as we take on the Waverley Falcons this Saturday night at Selkirk Stadium. 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
1: I know. I mean, Geronimo, after she said Geronimo, I could see how she got that in the mashup.
0: Yeah, Geronimo.
1: I can see, I can hear like a similar beat. You know,
0: if I'm going one more time.
1: Might be one more time.
0: Yeah.
1: Okay.
0: Thanks to Stone Real Estate.
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0: Friday on Saturday, because we're giving you another Music Hit Blitz. Now, I've just gone to Saturday's log to see what music's in the 7 o'clock hour to relieve the training season. Sabrina Carpenter, House Tour. Justin Bieber, Ludacris, Baby, wow. R.E.M., The One I Love. Yeah, there's some good tunes in there. And then in the 8 o'clock hour, Harry Styles, American Girls. Green Day, When I Come Around. Oh, yeah, Kelly Clarkson, Since You've Been Gone. Yep, a lot of hits gonna be there for you to enjoy all weekend, thanks to Total Tools. End of financial year, tax bonanza sale on now. They won't be beaten on price. They are open 7 days at 897 Latrobe Street. And we're coming up on Power FM. All proceeds from this version of the song went to a charity called Mind, which was a mental health charity.
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2: G'day, it's Tom Parry with your local news first. Ballarat Community Health will be redeveloping its Sebastopol site with the help of a $3.5 million grant. That cash from the Rural Health Infrastructure Fund is being used to support upgrades to facilities and services through expanded consulting rooms, improved patient areas, and enhanced CCTV. Unnamed reserves, mostly in Ballarat's newer growth areas, could find themselves with a new name after tonight's council meeting. This follows a review which found that nameless reserves create gaps within the Vic Map system, potentially hampering emergency services. And in sport, Ballarat's Mars Stadium will, for the first time ever, host games in the AFL's under-18 boys' national championships. The competition shows off the country's best school-age footballers, with game one between Vic Metro and the Allies being held this Sunday. That's the latest in your local news.
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3: Excited to be part of the Chiefs for next year and to be coached by

0: entertainment venue Great Food at a payroll that kids will love that was no doubt don't speak. It's hard to do my job when I can't speak. Anyway, joining here, and now it's time to find out what's hot and what's not. Here's Alex and Christopher from the Great Show.
1: What's hot, Tom?
0: It's your final days to get voted for Ballarat's top tourism award. We want Ballarat to take it out, so make sure you go and vote for that.
1: Yes, and what's not? AI tools being used for cyber attacks. What's hot, though? The reason this has come out is because there's been a joint thing. Sorry, did I interrupt you? What's not?
0: Yeah, I did have a lunch.
1: No, sorry.
0: Such a man, let me speak.
1: Finish.
0: I'm sorry. No, it's all right.
1: Sure, what's not?
0: My what's not is the postings that are getting attacked by the dogs all the time. There's up to 9 attacks a day on the poor postings out there, so lock your dogs up, please.
1: That is a knot. It makes mine look silly now. Mine is going to be about this cyber attack. Australia is joining the US, the UK, Canada, New Zealand in red, doing a red joint warning. Actually, all they've called this alliance.
0: What?
1: Joins us on the show 5 p.m. this hour. Will and Woody, celebrity insiders.

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anything

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0: Saturday with the Paraffin Street Team, because Harvey Norman has their half yearly clearance going on. 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So make sure you pop by Harvey Norman on Saturday, see all those deals for yourself, and you won't go hungry while you shop, because there's a free barbecue at the front door thanks to Barrett Meat Company and Stewart's Bakery, prepared by the Barrett Lions Club, and they always do a great job, that's for sure. The other thing, Alex will be at Harvey Norman in between 11 and 2 on Saturday. And soon on Power FM, according to the singer-songwriter, this song was his first attempt to write a love song, and it uses the first three guitar chords that he'd ever learnt. Apparently it's a very simple song.
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1: We got you!
0: This is a block. 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
0: 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The competition shows off the country's best school-age footballers with Game 1 between

0: superstar Payne Haas has been handed the captaincy for Brisbane's clash with the Roosters on Friday night. And Brisbane Heights coach Chris Fagan says they've learned their lessons from previous losses to the Sydney Swans ahead of tomorrow night's blockbuster AFL clash at the Gabba. That's the latest news in sport.
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2: So 13 is our expected top today. Really there, because right now it's 12 degrees. Cloudy with some showers as well. Dropping down to 5 tonight, tomorrow Friday. Nearly the same. There's going to be some fog, partly cloudy, chance shower.

0: HBO's On Power FM and Workday Hits for Ballarat and District. Trotting Club, make it a family day at the Flying Horse Entertainment Venue. Great food and a playroom the kids will love. Trotting with you. And another lucky person is heading along to see Evil Dead burn when it hits the cinema.
1: We've got today's Bungle Bam for a chance to win a double pass to see Evil Dead burn, which comes up tomorrow night.
0: Yeah, your Bungle Bam this morning was Oyster Marmalade. If you can figure out Oyster Marmalade, that double pass is yours. We've got

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So

0: How are you feeling, Zilla?
1: Now, tomorrow is our last junior weather reporter, so if you've got a child in primary school who wants a chance to be that last one, register your details at parafilmpoet.com.au. It's thanks to Jenny DLC. When families feel at home, book a tour at the new Winter Valley Centre. Soon take to a grey and crazy town on Parafilm.
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job.

snacks and nibbles, and a free barbecue happening between 11 and 2 on Friday, thanks to the Ballarat Meat Company, Stuart's Bakery, prepared by Ballarat Lions Club. And the other thing, you've really got to get there between 10:30 and 11:30 on Friday, because there's going to be free coffee. Yes! Anyway, Kristen will be broadcasting from there between 10 and 1, and she is so happy to see you at 40 Winks on Friday. Now, they are located at 121 Leamon Road, Wendouree. Yes, that's it.

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3: G'day, it's Tom Curry with your local news first. A report will be provided to the coroner by police following the deaths of two people in Windaree. This comes after the bodies of a man and woman were located at a Primrose Street property on Monday night. Their deaths are not being treated as suspicious. Don't expect the rail crossing on the Ballarat Ring Road to open again anytime soon. Officers at the City's Council are recommending it be permanently closed given the impending development of the intermodal freight hub. Elected members are expected to vote on that very recommendation at tonight's council meeting. And in sport, the AFL's under-18 boys national championships are heading to Ballarat's Mars Stadium. In a first for the region and the venue, four games will be played as part of the competition across 3 weeks, beginning with Vic Metro v the Allies this Sunday. That's the latest in your local news.
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1: Hi there, I'm Maureen Sue. Well, the Treasurer has welcomed today's inflation data, but admits the numbers still show the pressure on the economy from conflict in the Middle East. Headline inflation has fallen from 4.2% to 4% in May, but underlying inflation, which the RBA prefers to look at, has jumped from 3.4% to 3.6%, the highest level since 2024. But Jim Chalmers says that's to be expected.
4: We've made it clear for some time that the costs and consequences of the war in the Middle East will be felt for some time, that those costs were felt initially when it came to petrol prices. That's why we stepped in and stepped up with the fuel excise cut.
1: Please explain how it's been issued to electricity retailers with some hiking power prices despite their own costs going down. The Energy Minister has written to the ACCC

0: Aussie singer Darryl Brathwaite has revealed that his days of performing live gigs are over. The 77-year-old who says singing has become increasingly difficult.
1: D2E Jim from Delacombe to Wenderee. You're never too far from a D2E.
0: Cornell and Hawthorn coach Sam Mitchell says that Jack Dunstan is battling a frustrating foot injury. It means the veteran will miss Friday's clash with Giants as the Hawks take a different approach to his recovery.
2: But originally, he was able to play, and then it just didn't bounce out of that well. So,

8 with some showers throughout the afternoon. Tomorrow, a low of 5 and a high of 13. Chance of some morning fog and a shower throughout the day. Friday, morning fog and showers as well with a top of 14. And then Saturday, looking the same, partly cloudy with showers.

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0: Alex here on Power. That was Taylor Swift with I Knew It, I Knew You, the song she wrote for Toy Story 5. We've got another Pixar themed song coming up. Life is a highway. I will ride it all night. That absolute banger from Cars. I'm sure it was around before Cars, but it was the film Cars that got me into the film. So much so that I actually went to Route 66 when I was in America about 10 years ago. Did I listen to the song Route 66 while I was driving that highway? No, I listened to this. I could feel like I was in the movie Cars. That's coming up for you in the next 5 minutes, and it's going to be a massive music weekend as well. A music hit blitz, if you will. All thanks to Total Tools end of financial year. 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
2: Well, Adam Sandler has taken to Instagram and taken to the skies after sharing a sweet skywriting message to his wife on the anniversary. So up in the sky, it said 23A love J. Celebrating their 23rd wedding anniversary. So I love Jay. That's very cute.
3: That's very nice. Some sad news for an Aussie icon, Daryl Braithwaite, you know, composer of The Horses. Mm. He's revealed he's no longer playing any live gigs. He's 77 and he said, look, after much thought and consideration, I've made the difficult decision to step back. It's become increasingly physically challenging for me to sing comfortably and it's taken the joy out of performing, which has been very important to him.
2: Yeah,
3: so,
2: absolutely.
3: End of an era.
2: Yeah.
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3: Top of 13 today with showers throughout the afternoon. Tomorrow, a low of 5, a high of 13. Showers and some morning fog. 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

0: 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All thanks to the Sticky Chili Chicken Burger now at Abco Cafe, 24/7. 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Limited time only. Got a couple of cracking songs coming your way, including this brand new one from Gracie Abrams. But I hit the wall, I just hit the wall. It's called Hit the Wall. And then a semi-new one from Mal Smith and Niall Horan. Now, my partner is a massive One Directioner, or at least she was back in the day, and she's still got, you know, she's still a One Direction girl at heart. So obviously we're seeing Harry in November, and then Niall announced his tour. He's coming to Rod Laver Arena next Friday, the 12th of Feb, and yes, we are going to that as well. It was kind of an obligation when I got together with her that if there's anything One Direction related or the boys from One Direction are coming, we gats to go. And Niall was her favourite, of course, so boom, we're locked in now. Got to go see this gorgeous boy, Niall, Irish sweetheart, sing some of his beautiful songs, including Drive Safe, which is coming up. It's the one he did with Miles Smith in the next 5 minutes.
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17: Good afternoon. It's a smooth run on the roads around town. There's nothing slowing you down with no pranks or delays. As we run out of Melbourne, the Westgate Freeway is flying through to the Ring Road, which is banked up through to the Deer Park Bypass.

0: RFM. Hey, it's Crystal filling in for Chelsea this afternoon. Our marriage track is going to be worth $580 tomorrow. That's right, 580 big ones. We're halfway to 1,000 almost. Well, over halfway even. Now, this is your marriage track. Have a listen to it. We usually only play it on the Brekkie Show, but I'll pay it for you this afternoon. All right, here it is. Now, of course, two songs have been guessed. The Rembrandts, I'll Be There For You, and Fall Out Boys, Thanks For The Memories. Only two songs left to guess. Make sure you check out those incorrect guesses at our website, powerfmballarat.com.au. I'm going to play it for you one more time. Really crank up your radio and just listen as deeply as you can. That's the only advice I can give you. All right, turn up your radio now. I'll give you a second to do that. Okay, here it comes. I know this is frustrating people because it's so tricky. There's only two left to guess. Believe me, it frustrates me too because I know the songs that are in there and I can hear them clear as day. I'm like, how come no one can get it? I know what they are. You can hear it clear as day. I can hear that person singing. I can hear this other bit in there. Anyway, we're going to be playing that again tomorrow just after 8:30 thanks to Stone Real Estate. It is your match track. In the next five, hit and play on Ice House and Harry Styles. You're on Power.
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8: Partly cloudy one with a few scattered showers around on a top of 13. Tomorrow looking like it'll be a partly cloudy one as well. Also getting up to 13. Then on Friday, another partly cloudy day with a top of 14. 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
13: A quiet run on the roads this afternoon, no breakdowns or delays. As for your run home from Melbourne, the Westgate Freeway is slowing. As for your run home from Melbourne, the Westgate Freeway has a great run out of the city. The Ring Road is slowing through to the Deer Park Bypass, which is banked up from Robinson's Road through to Hopkins Road on the Western Freeway. 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

0: 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Thanks to Jenny's ELC, where families feel at home. Book a tour at their new Winter Valley Centre today. They get to come in, have a chat with us on air, get a little goodie bag to take home as well. And most kids are coming in. In fact, I think all kids are coming and do our junior weather reporting. Have loved it from what I've heard. In the next five, we've got Disco Lines and Tinashe, then Ed Sheeran. You're on Power.
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13: Partly cloudy one with a few scattered showers around on a top of 13. Tomorrow looking like it'll be a partly cloudy one as well. Also getting up to 13. Then on Friday, another partly cloudy day with a top of 14. 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
1: A great Wednesday, Arvo. On the roads, no delays or breakdowns. As for your run home from Melbourne, the Westgate Freeway still has a nice run out of the city. The Ring Road is slowing through to the Deer Park Bypass, which is banked up from the Ring Road to Hopkins Road on the Western Freeway. 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
14: Hey, I'm Sally Pearson. Australia has notched up its fourth straight win at the T20 World Cup with 113-run thrashing of Pakistan. All-rounder Elise Perry produced a career-best 71 off 48 balls and took 2 for 9 with the ball. Emerson Jones and Storm Hunter have advanced to the second round of Wimbledon qualifiers. No such luck for fellow Aussies Taylor Preston, Madison Inglis and Priscilla Hahn, who all made first round exits. And 2 25-player squads have been unveiled for the historic AFLW International between Australia and Ireland on August 1.
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0: 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And we're throwing it back with a bit of Panic at the Disco. Also on the way, it's Will and Woody. 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
9: Hi there, I'm Brett Mack with your local news first. Ballarat is set to receive nearly $2 billion in wages under a new statewide energy jobs plan. The Victorian government says the initiative will create thousands of roles as part of a shift to renewable energy. Overall, 37% of the projected 68,000 jobs are expected to be based in regional areas. The funding is forecast to flow into communities like Ballarat through to 2040, supporting a range of trades and professional roles. Don't expect the level crossing on Ring Road to open again anytime in the near future. Council officers recommending that councillors tonight vote on permanently closing it, given the impending development of the intermodal freight hub. Council says consultation has been undertaken since 2022, with most business owners understanding the need to close the road. Hepburn Shire Council has ruled out plans for a new indoor pool for now, following a feasibility study into the project. Councillors were told the cost of building and running an indoor aquatic facility would be difficult to fund. Instead, the Shire will focus on planning the future of its ageing outdoor pools with help from a community panel. Council says broader options for aquatics will still be explored, but an indoor pool is not being pursued at this stage. And the products of a Ballarat distiller could potentially go global after a recent trade trip. Brad Wilson, the co-founder of Itinerant Spirits, was recently invited on the mission to Hong Kong and China. Brad says there's work to do, but getting Ballarat-made vodka and gin on shelves in Asia is realistic.
10: Yeah, it's a journey, but having some fantastic conversations and getting ourselves ready for growing that brand and really taking Ballarat and that Western Victoria label proudly over to Asia.
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11: Hi there, I'm Laura Edison. Well, confirmation today of bird flu in South Australia in addition to Western Australia. The H5 strain found in a dead bird washed up at Knights Beach at Port Elliot early this month, making it the state's first. SA Premier Peter Malinauskas says it's not linked to the known two cases in WA.
12: Rather, it is a migratory bird that has come from the Antarctica or sub-Antarctic region and then come into South Australia. That happens from time to time with these giant turtle species.
11: It comes as Papua New Guinea has announced some restrictions on their imports of Australian chickens and eggs. Experts warn the interest rate outlook remains uncertain with mixed inflation figures released today. Headline inflation eased to thanks largely to lower petrol prices, but underlying inflation is up from 3.4% to 3.6%, the highest since 2024. Brendan Ryan from KPMG has given his predictions to the ABC.
13: Certainly one more rise is guaranteed. The next rise, I think, is uncertain.
11: A please explain has been issued to electricity retailers.

0: with some hiking power prices despite their own costs going down. The Energy Minister has written to the ACCC to ask them to look into the increases. Motor neuron disease has been classified as a notifiable condition in New South Wales, meaning doctors have to report a diagnosis. They'll also be required to give information about where the patient lives and their occupation as part of efforts to gather information on what causes the incurable condition. And Robert Irwin has been spotted on a Green London bus with Prince William. The pair boarding the zero emission electric bus to chat about ways to protect the environment.
1: D2E Gym. From Dalacombe to Wendouree, you're never too far from a D2E.
0: Just more now, and an experienced Socceroo has been scratched from Friday's crucial World Cup clash with Paraguay.
2: Matt Leckie will be out of this game. What happens post-Paraguay will determine, you know, what happens with his rehab.
0: Assistant coach Paul Ocon there confirming the Aussie forward is battling a hamstring injury. And AFL Lions coach Chris Fagan says they've learnt their lessons from previous losses. The Swans head of tomorrow night's blockbuster at the Gabba. And that is the latest in news and sport.
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3: Partly cloudy for the rest of today. Tomorrow it's looking cloudy. Chance of fog in the morning and slight chance of a shower as well with a top of 12 degrees. And on Thursday, partly cloudy, some fog around and slight chance of showers with a top of 13.

0: Good afternoon, everyone. It is Will and Woody, brought to you by Snooze.
1: He's back, baby. He is back.
0: A big shout out to Lizzie Who for filling in. I'd say big shout out to Husey, but he's certainly positioned our show further to the right than I normally would have liked. we might do a spot on government taxation a little bit later on, but I feel like
1: we didn't talk politics yesterday.
0: He covered most of it.
1: No, we didn't talk politics yesterday. We had a bit of fun, and we thank Husey for filling in.
0: Big shout out to Husey as well. Thank you so much for filling in.
1: He was on Deal or No Deal yesterday as well. He was on another breakfast show. He's a busy guy. So thank you, Husey, for filling in.
0: Yeah, thanks, Husey. I appreciate it, mate. Hey, it's 2 days until Million Dollar Day, Woods, which is you and I giving away, hopefully, $1 million to one of you guys. Yeah. Another chance to get in the draw for that today. Plus, we're speaking to the biggest pop star in the world.
2: Keep me dry like a goddamn vampire.
0: Olivia Rodrigo on Will and Woody today. We spoke to her earlier this morning.
1: And you stitched me up. You stitched me up rotten. You'll hear this later. You ran away. She came on, and then you ran away, and you left me one-on-one with Olivia Rodrigo, the biggest pop star in the world.
0: I did.
1: And I had to exchange small talk with the biggest pop star in the world.
0: It was a test. You've got great small talk. Well, I just wanted to see how far
1: I've lost all confidence in my small talk. See, it was horrific.
0: And I will get that audio. No, I know you've tried to ban me from it, but I will get it.
1: We're deleting that.
0: No, I'm in the chats with Mark Demand Daniel, our audio producer. No, he's got it.
1: Well, I'm speaking to my lawyers, and that is never seen the light of day, because that was abhorrent.
0: Hey, you can see it on YouTube, Will and Woody. If you want to see the full thing, our chat with Olivia Rodrigo, go and check it, Will and Woody on YouTube. Right up next, though, Woodrow, I got yelled at by a neighbour this morning.
1: Good.
0: Yelled at.
1: Good.
0: From a neighbour I haven't met yet.
1: Why?
0: Because I did something on their front lawn. I'll tell you what it is up next, Will and Woody.

0: just might. Will and Woody for Snooze. Hope you're having a wonderful drive home. Woodrow, I'd love for you guys to call or text. What do you publicly police? Because I reckon there's some things that you've got to be a little bit careful about.
1: Yeah. I mean, what do you mean publicly police? Like citizens' arrest?
0: Well, I suppose that would be the, like, the extreme end of it.
1: Yeah.
0: But the most common would be like telling someone off.
1: Oh, right.
0: So
1: oh,
0: if you
1: yeah,
0: see
1: yeah,
0: someone
1: right.
0: littering.
1: Oh, sure. Yeah,
0: spitting.
1: Yeah.
0: But those things are actually illegal. Like
1: spitting? Is spitting illegal? Not that I spit.
0: In Singapore, I think it's illegal.
1: Chewing gum is illegal in Singapore.
0: I don't know whether spitting is illegal. So that'd be a great example where you okay. go like, oh, mate, you look at someone and you don't spit.
1: Passing wind.
0: You know, people that cough without putting their hand over the mouth.
1: Oh, especially during COVID.
0: Not during COVID.
1: Even, well now, come on, fair game now.
0: That's what I'm saying, but if you do that on the train,
1: oh, yeah,
0: you're going to get a look from some people.
1: Definitely, yeah, definitely.
0: Passing wind.
1: Yes, said that. Said
0: you're
1: that twice
0: look,
1: now.
0: You're going to get a look from some people.
1: Playing music on a train with no headphones in. It's outrageous. Even doing
0: it. Oh, so would you police that? Would you go like, sorry, mate?
1: Well, no, I'm not confrontational. I'd leave the carriage. I'd go to a different carriage. You know when people have phone calls on trains?
0: Tommy's written bear beating in the chat. What's bear beating?
2: That's playing music out of the phone speaker.
0: Oh, is
2: bear
0: that what
2: beating?
0: We're talking
2: yeah,
0: about?
2: Yeah, we talked about that one.
0: Did we really?
2: Do you remember that?
1: Oh, Air India. They're making it illegal on their planes.
0: To bear beat?
1: To bear beat. They're anti-bear beating.
0: Have you ever bear beaten it on a plane?
1: Nah, I'm way too conscious of annoying people around me. I would never do that.
0: Okay.
1: It's sad. It's sad that I can't bear beat. Sorry.
0: Gotta stop saying that word.
1: It's a weird sentence.
0: You guys wrote it.
1: It's a weird sentence. We didn't bring up bear beating.
0: I didn't bring up bear beating. Mm-hmm. We all know it sounds like something else. Mm-hmm. That's not my problem. That's just the word.
1: We didn't invent
0: the
1: word.
0: That's just the word at the end of the day.
1: Yeah.
0: And whatever you've insinuated in your sick little minds, that's up to you.
1: Yeah.
0: Now, the reason I'm bringing this up, what do you publicly police?
1: Yeah.
0: What can you publicly police is probably the question.
1: Yeah.
0: I was taking my dog Stevie for a walk this morning and there's a guy who's moved in across the road.
1: Uh-huh.
0: Haven't met him yet.
1: See the guy with the boat? I hate that boat that sits in your street. Sorry. He is. It's not. We're not near the beach. But like just...
0: I like that guy.
1: Take your
0: I
1: boat
0: like his house. I like
1: yacht.
0: His... And I think his kids listen.
1: Okay. We love the boat. We love the boat. We'd love to take it out. I suppose you're near a river. Sorry about that.
0: Okay.
1: Sorry about that.
0: So, there's a guy that's moved in across the street.
1: Sorry about that.
0: And I was taking Stevie for a walk.
1: Yeah, yeah.
0: Stevie does a wee on the nature strip opposite him. So, on the other side of the road. So, like, practically my nature strip.
1: Yeah,
0: right?
1: Yeah, and a wee's fine.
0: Okay, but he's too far away.
1: Mm-hmm.
0: So, anyway, he's got one of the boxes that he's moving into his house with in his arms.
1: Uh-huh.
0: He yells out. You're going to pick that up?
1: The wee?
0: Well, that's what I said. I said, my blood boiled because I was like, I've lived on this street for 8 years.
1: Yeah. So I know your place, mate.
0: Know your place.
1: I'm king of the street.
0: Know thy place.
1: yeah.
0: I think Jesus once said.
1: Yeah.
0: So I was like, mate, back off. It's a wee.
1: Yeah.
0: And he goes, are you sure? And I was like, I said to him, I said, I'm 2 meters from it.
1: Yeah.
0: And then I said, would you like to come and check?
1: Oh, yeah, love that. Put your box down, come and have a look.
0: Right?
1: Yeah, love that.
0: And then he just, gave me this. I think he actually got a bit scared. I think Sam said I was actually quite aggressive. But I felt threatened. And I had this moment of like, I hate that like people are policing me for whether or not I'm picking up my dog's poo.
1: Well, I think if it was a poo, I think that is policeable, can I just say? If you walked outside my house and your dog took a poo on my nature strip, you would be picking that up.
0: Of course, but that's what I'm saying. I would pick it up.
1: Yeah, yeah.
0: So the fact that he's questioning whether I am picking it up or not, I was like, back off.
1: Yeah.
0: The level of scrutiny was way too high.
1: Yeah,
0: and he was presumptuous to think that and I've also picked up Stevie's poo for 7 years.
1: Yeah.
0: I've picked up a metric ton
1: of
0: dog poo in my hands.
1: Little fun fact, when you pick it up, you like to squish it in your hands because it feels warm on a cold
0: morning. There you go. Yeah. So I don't even mind it. I actually quite like it. It's your dog.
1: You look forward to it.
0: It's your dog.
1: You,
0: at the end of the day.
1: You told me you get angry if she doesn't poo when it walks and you don't get to squish it in your
0: hands. I don't get a little bit of a hand warmer. So it's not my problem. And that's something that I would definitely do. Yeah. So I got very annoyed that he was policing me for that. Yeah. So, what can you publicly police?
1: Can I just slight extension from this? Do you think you can police, if you pick up the dog poo, people have been putting their dog poos in my bin?
0: Oh, so like, this is a good thing to publicly police.
1: Do you think you can
0: police where people put their dog poo after they pick it up? That's not an extension, mate. That falls under the umbrella of what can you publicly police.
1: I think it's outrageous.
0: We'll take those calls up next. I think it's fair game. If your bin's on the street.
1: No, but your bin's on the street, mate. If it's Monday morning.
0: When your bin is on the street, that is fair game.
1: No, it's not. No, that's just the way.
0: Get it off the street then. Get out there earlier. That's on you.
1: I'm working.
0: No, you're not. You work at 4 o'clock in the afternoon. It's Will and Woody.
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0: a saying, where there's a Will, there's a Woody. Hang on, I don't think I got that quite right. Will and Woody.
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0: Olivia Rodrigo is on the show. Not every day that you get to say that, Woods. We caught up with her earlier. You can check it out, Will and Woody, on YouTube, or just stay tuned, guys, because we're going to be hearing from her very, very shortly. Right now, though, what can you publicly police? I said, what can you? Because I think this is the point for me. Like, I got told off because my neighbour, or one of my neighbours, I'm not going to gratify them with the term neighbour, Woods, because they're not in that company, as far as I'm concerned. Wow. There's someone who just moved in. They accused me of not picking up my dog's poo. Mm-hmm. My dog was just doing a wee.
1: Yep.
0: But they got presumptuous. They questioned my integrity. I got a bit angry. They felt threatened. bidding, I reckon, is probably a big one that people love to publicly police.
1: Yeah, I mean, I think...
0: Double parking, where do you stand with that? You know, if someone's double parked out the front of a shop? Are you going like, why, what are you doing?
1: No, I'm not. You know,
0: I'll let him go.
1: I'm not confrontational.
0: Public parking's just a way to go, isn't it? Like, you know...
1: Double parking.
0: Part of life. You know, mum used to go, I'm just going to double park for 30 seconds. Can you run in, grab the fish and chips? Yeah. Like, that's just...
1: You've got a minute. You've got a minute.
0: Right. Hey,
1: that's totally fair
0: enough. But people hate that.
1: Of course they do. Holds them up. Let's go to Jody here. Jody, you're like Will. Your neighbour tried to police you.
2: Oh, my goodness. She sure did. She rang the doorbell and then she said, oh, I think maybe you should put the sprinkler on your front lawn.
1: Oh, God. I mean, Jody, personal. I'm a big grass guy. How was the front lawn looking? Be honest.
2: Well, the lawn was fine, but it's my front lawn. If I want to let my lawn die, I can let my lawn die.
0: Yes.
2: But then she said, I think the bushfires are coming.
0: What?
1: Oh, why don't bring in the bushfires? How outrageous.
0: Get on your Jody.
1: Get her to hose your front lawn.
0: I know that reminds me of that time. Remember when we used to get encouraged to tell on our neighbours during water restrictions?
1: Oh, yeah.
0: Do you remember that?
2: Yeah. I know.
0: That was a weird time to be alive.
1: And people used to have big fences saying, like, oh, use tank water.
0: Yeah. And you got encouraged to snitch on your neighbour for using too much water.
1: Yeah, did it every week. It was awesome. Let's go to Drew here. And they never knew who was snitching. Drew.
0: Yeah, there was like a Dovers hotline, wasn't there?
1: Here we go. You're coming for me, Drew. You disagree with me. What about the...
3: Correct, Woody. I disagree with you. The footpath is public knowledge.
1: Yep.
3: If I am walking my dog and it's done a poo and I see a wheelie bin, I will pick it up and I will chuck it in the bin.
1: Of course, I agree, Drew. You can tie it to your belt, Drew, and you can get to your own house and you can throw it in your own bin, Drew.
0: I agree, Drew.
3: No. Will, I agree with you.
0: Thanks,
3: Woody,
0: mate. Thanks, Drew. Appreciate it, Drew. Let's give Drew something.
1: Hang on, so Drew,
0: a couple of tickets to go and see Supergirl, the movie. That's for Drew. Good on you, Drew.
1: Okay.
0: I agree. When you walk, because bin night's Sunday night, Monday morning for us.
1: Same as me. Yeah.
0: I love taking the dog for a walk on Monday morning because I don't have to wait for a bin. It's free for all.
1: Yeah, bastard. So it can only be on the street. So you'd never even step a foot into someone's front yard to put it in their bin?
0: No.
1: It has to be on the street.
0: Yeah.
1: So what if, because I used to have bins that were on the front fence.
0: Yeah.
1: And my God, this was assaulted with dog poo.
0: Yeah, I remember them. Yeah.
1: My bin was half little bags of dog poo.
0: Yeah.
1: Would you do that?
0: Nah. Nah, no.
1: Love to know where Drew stands on that. Where's Drew gone?
0: Coming for you, Drew. it's hard that when you've got like a bag of poo, you want to get rid of it.
1: I get that.
0: You want to get rid of it. What's your problem that your bin's on the street? You've opened yourself up to attack.
1: I didn't have space.
0: Can I ask you a question?
1: Yeah.
0: You know when there's a skip bin on the street?
1: Yes.
0: There's a construction site going on.
1: Yes.
0: Do you ever put anything in there?
1: Is that illegal?
0: Well, no, but it's the same premise.
1: Bloody oath I do.
0: Well, it's the same premise.
1: If it's not illegal, bloody oath I do.
0: It's the same premise.
1: I say to Mim, there's a skip bin in the street. Get everything.
0: It's the same premise.
1: It's not poo. I don't get my poo and put it in there.
0: Well, I'm not saying I put my poo in there.
1: Oh, sounds like you do. Anyway, let's go to Alice.
0: It's the same. You agree. If there's a bin on the street, it's fair. It's fair game. But it has to be.
1: My bins only get picked up once every 2 weeks and they stink when there's poo in there. Alice. You're a self-confessed policer of people. What do you police them on, Alice?
4: 100%. Anything that's just not respectable. One of the things is when people have their phones on loud, like they're watching a video.
0: Bear baiting.
4: Public space.
0: Bear baiting, Alice, is what it's called. It's a shocking thing.
1: I hate it, Alice.
4: Anything else, like I've been told off because I asked people to move a blanket at the footy game. They told me off for it.
0: People used to reserve blanket seats with their blankets.
1: Not on.
4: 100%. And it takes up so much room. Yes. I just do it all the time.
0: What about talking in a concert? What about talking in a concert, Alice?
4: No, because that's, you know, like you, you know, it's already fair game there because everything's all loud. Talking at church and talking at meetings is something totally different. Yeah. I always look back at people when it's a quiet room and they're talking. I'm like, if you want to talk, I've said it to people, just go outside.
0: Good on you, Alice. We're going to have to go to Susan, Karen. But I appreciate it. No, thanks, mate. He's like, God, she sounds like a riot.
5: Oh, we do.
0: We've got a few texts that have come through that I should get to. Ruby said, no, it's good. It's good. There are rules that we should
1: follow. That's what we asked for as well. That's what we asked for.
0: It's worth being respectful.
1: She's the queen of this.
0: Absolutely love Alice. Give her the Supergirl tickets. Ruby said, I beep at people if I drive past them and they litter. That's definitely one to.
1: Yeah.
0: Also, telling people to get off their phone when they're driving because it's just dangerous.
1: Yeah. Yeah, no, good call. Great call. Alice would definitely do it. Let's go to Susan here.
0: I publicly police people who walk their dogs on days when it's too hot. See, I would have an issue with that.
1: Hang on. Yeah, you can't make a comment on like whether it's.
0: I know, because I'm like, my dog.
1: There are
0: like,
1: desert dogs out there as well.
0: There are what?
1: Desert
0: dogs. G'day, Susan. What do you publicly police?
6: Look, I don't mind if the dogs have done the poo on the lawn because it's free fertiliser. I mean, on a cement, all right, but on a lawn, when the rain comes, it goes in the lawn.
1: Just rub it in, Susan.
6: These people need to get a life, really. There's more important things in the world than the dog poo and getting excited about these things. And I'm sure that when they do something wrong, they hope that nobody dobs them in.
1: Preach.
0: Yeah, I agree. Preach, now, Susan. So his final question here. We have gone full AM.
1: I like it.
0: AM radio here. I'm loving it.
1: I just keep taking these calls.
0: So, the open line. Susan, what do you think if there's someone's put their bins out the night before and you just walk in your dog and your dog's done a poo? Can you put the poo in somebody's bin that's on the street?
6: Well, I've got dogs, but I don't do it. But I know. I mean, look, I don't mind if they put it in if it's the night before collection. But if the bin's already been emptied, then it stinks for the whole week.
1: Thank you, Susan.
0: Wow.
1: A voice of reason.
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0: Alrighty.
3: You've been away for a couple of days, but you know the rules are the same. It hasn't changed
0: good,
3: at all.
0: Good to hear.
3: You guys.
0: Last I checked in, there was a woman who has wrapped her journal in her wedding dress.
3: Okay, it's changed a lot since then.
0: Okay.
3: It's changed a lot.
0: So let's explain the concept and then figure that out.
3: So you guys are offering us really like personal items to you. They're really sentimental to you. And then we are throwing that item into a fire. That's not like a metaphor. We are literally throwing that thing into a fire. We've got pyrotechnics team. It's all looking great, right? That's happening tomorrow, by the way. We are throwing something in a fire tomorrow. Now, we have to choose.
0: Tomorrow, my God.
3: We have to choose the most sentimental item, and then that person wins $10,000. Now, Wilbur, currently, we've got a recorder. Someone's just a little flute.
0: Like a flute. Like a wow. And that's the most sentimental thing that we've had.
3: No, I'm just kidding, man. I'm just kidding. It's better. I knew you were looking at me. You're like, I leave the show for 48 hours.
0: That's what happens.
3: And you've ruined everything.
0: We all know that's what happens.
3: It can happen.
0: But
3: you'd be proud of me. So we've got in the lead is John.
0: Yes.
3: Who has given us an album of baby photos of him as a baby.
0: Yeah.
3: Right? There are no digital backups. Both of his parents have died.
0: Oh,
3: so if he throws these in a fire.
0: God, it's all very grim.
3: If he throws these in a fire.
0: Well, Game of Thrones. I mean, sorry, House of the Dragon can be a bit grim. It's a bit, that's the whole point. It's theatrical. It's sacrifice. All those things.
3: The reason it's so House of the Dragon, if he throws these in a fire, there's no evidence to say that he ever really existed. It's weird. It's like there's no evidence. There will be no evidence anywhere in the world of me any time before now if he throws this album in the fire.
0: Has he got a tax file number?
3: Well, no, he's got that, but like photographic evidence of it.
0: Is he like registered? He'd be like registered voter.
3: He'd
0: be on the voting roll.
3: You could do all the data and all that, but no photographic evidence that he ever existed as a child.
0: Okay.
3: So that's in the lead.
0: Wow.
3: That's in the lead.
0: That sounds significant.
3: So currently that is going in a fire for $10,000. You're not happy with that?
0: No, I am. I am. It sounds
3: 2 days ago we had a some archery gear and a jersey.
0: Wow. Okay. All right. Let's get real.
3: I mean, if you want to question the calls, maybe we should do it after
0: what
3: the show.
0: What we choose today is the thing that will get burnt tomorrow. So this is it. We're playing for sheep stations right now, guys.
3: So if you're listening, John, $10,000 is yours right now. Let's see if Jess can take it. Jess, what do you want to chuck in the fire?
4: Hello. So I have my personal transplant diary for my time that I had in the ICU. It has personal letters from my mother while I was in my transplant and updated letters from my family and nurses throughout my recovery.
0: Wow. What sort of transplant did you get, Jess?
4: I had New Zealand and Australia's first heart and liver transplant performed on someone born with heart disease.
0: Wow. Yeah. Cool. All right. That's pretty cool, Jess. Thanks so much.
3: Jess, are you sure you want to throw them in a fire, Jess?
4: Yes. I'm ready to let go of that large portion of my life.
0: Cathartic. Can be quite cathartic, for people.
3: Like a fire ceremony.
0: Good on you, Jess.
3: Okay, let's go to Mary. Oh, let's go to a song. I think let's just let that one breathe. That was a big one.
0: That's a big one. I mean, Jess, you've got it in the can if you offer up your current heart and or liver, if you'd like to do that.
4: Do you know what? I actually called you guys and I offered my old...
3: Whoa.
0: Wow. We can't go to that. We can't take that.
3: That was swiped down quickly.
0: Wow, is that right?
3: I know what she was about to say, but I won't repeat it. I can't believe you can keep that. That's pretty cool.
0: Okay. All right. Well, look, there you go.
3: That is pretty cool.
0: Look on Annalise's face.
3: I didn't think that was a thing. Let's go to Mary here. Mary, what do you want to chuck in the fire tomorrow?
5: Well, my old photo album from a past life.
3: What do you mean past life, Mary? Talk to me.
5: Past life. That's the life I want to leave behind me.
3: Was it like a previous relationship?
5: Yeah, it's real memories of love, loss, and survival that forced me to rebuild everything from the ashes.
0: There you go. Another photo album. Good on you, Mary. We've got
3: a lot
0: Hayley
3: of photo albums. And a lot of photo albums. Hayley. I mean, they're sentimental.
0: Well, once you start, people start going on a trend and hearing photo albums, like, oh, yeah, you can burn my photo album for $10,000. Make us feel it.
3: Guys. That's it. I think Mary was being a little bit too elusive there. She said, you know, there was a survival thing going on. There was a past love thing. I want to hear the facts. Let's go to Hayley here. Hayley will do it. Hayley, what do you want to chuck in the fire tomorrow? Sell it to us.
6: Well, my husband got caught. He cheated on me, so let's burn his wedding ring.
3: Oh, here we go. And here we go.
0: Wow.
6: Let's burn it. You'll be doing me a favour.
3: So he cheated on you. I'm sorry to hear that, by the way. How did you end up with his wedding ring?
6: Oh, he left it that night on my bench for me, on the bedside table.
0: On the night of the wedding.
3: No, the night he cheated.
6: Oh, no, the night he cheated, he got caught, he left, and he left the wedding ring on the bedside table.
3: Oh, God.
6: Let's burn it. He'll be doing me a favour.
0: Yeah, Hayley, I love that. Okay. I love that, Hayley.
3: Okay, thank you, Hayley. And way to sell it, Hayley. That was emotional.
0: Hot sell.
3: And it'll be cathartic for her. She gets 10K out of it, a ring goes in a fire. Okay, so for mine, Will... For mine, we've got Jess.
0: We've got Jess. We've got John.
3: Who's got the...
0: We've got Hayley.
3: Yeah.
0: We've got Mary.
3: I think, look,
0: and we've got more photo albums than you can throw a stick at.
3: Yeah. Okay, so I think let's put the photo albums to one side.
0: Okay, go.
3: I think the ring and the intimate letters from parents, loved ones during a serious procedure... I mean, it doesn't get more sentimental than that. Like, is actually something as well. Like, photo albums, let's be honest, they collect dust in a garage somewhere. I think the letters that you've exchanged with your parents when you're going through a serious procedure, I feel like I would go back to that and read the letters.
0: Mm.
3: Do you know what I mean? Like, if you were on your deathbed and you had a letter from me, I write a great letter.
0: All right, great.
3: Do you burn the birthday cards I send you?
0: Awesome, great. Annalise, which one do you think we should go for?
7: I mean, it's a really tough call.
0: Yeah.
7: Because...
3: Nice.
7: Well, the letters are intense. The ring I want to burn for Hayley because I'm angry for her.
3: Yeah.
7: And then the other photo album I'm also curious about because what photos were in there that she wants to burn?
0: Well, Mary hasn't given us much there.
7: I know.
0: Should we go back to Mary?
3: Do we need to hear more from Mary? Okay. Mary, we're going to give you a second chance to sell this. What do you mean past life and what does this photo album have in it, Mary?
5: This photo album's got photos of me as a young child.
3: Uh-huh.
5: And I've also got my first boyfriend in there, which he actually cheated on me. I was engaged to him for 5 years at the age of 16.
3: Got it. Okay.
5: And found out that my best friend slept with him and ended up being pregnant.
3: Bloody hell, Christ. Mary.
0: This one got Dr. Phil very quickly, didn't it?
5: And then, so there was more photos added to that album through my ex, the other one.
3: Okay.
5: And I had to survive domestic violence for 8 years.
3: Oh, I'm really sorry to hear that, Mary. Really sorry to hear that. Okay. We've got a decision to make. For mine, Will, if I can get your attention for just a second, Annalise, Will, you can step outside.
7: I think the diary.
3: You think
0: from the ICU?
3: From the ICU, right?
0: All right,
3: I agree with
0: you. Let's do it,
3: Jess.
0: Let's do it,
3: Jess.
5: Yes,
3: you've just won yourself $10,000.
0: Congratulations!
5: Have I?
3: Hang on. As long as you go through with the burning process tomorrow.
5: Yes. All right. I'm ready to let go.
3: It's obvious. It's not. We'll obviously let you pull out as well, Jess. Like these are very intimate letters that you were given during a serious procedure where you could have died. If you don't want to throw them in the fire, no shame. We'll keep the 10K. That is no issues there. We'll figure out what to do with the... just sleep on it, Jess. Just sleep on it.
5: I know. Okay.
0: All right, good on you, Jess. Thanks so much. Hopefully we'll see you tomorrow. I also just wanted to mention the phone number 1-800-RESPECT. Obviously, there's some pretty wild stuff that was getting thrown around before by some people that had suffered something they certainly don't deserve. So 1-800-RESPECT is the phone number there for people that have triggered by that. But tomorrow, Woods, the HBO original series House of the Dragon, you and I... We'll be burning some letters. I'm excited. Flamethrower.
3: Flamethrower.
0: I'm looking forward to it. I'll see you there, mate. What time are we doing that?
3: Cool. couldn't tell you.
0: That. Our final line is right up next, and Olivia Rodrigo's on the show in 15 minutes. Will and Woody.
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0: Hey, call us and convince us you are in the car with someone else. We decide, is someone actually there or are you putting on a voice? First player is Jess today. G'day, Jess.
1: Hi, how are you?
0: I'm outstanding. Jess, who are you in the car with?
1: My daughter, Zara.
0: Okay, how old's Zara?
1: She's eight.
0: Eight, okay. Can we speak to Zara, please?
1: Yeah, no worries. Zara. No, Mummy. Mummy, who's that? Mummy. Who's that? It's a radio, Zara. You gotta say something. Oh, okay. Hi.
0: Oh, g'day, Zara.
1: How are you?
0: I'm really good. What'd you do at school today, Zara?
2: Or can we just go to Anthony?
1: Piano.
2: Go on, you, Zara. Go on, you, Jess.
0: Just a bit of piano.
2: Anthony's cool.
0: Sorry, Jess. I think you're alone in the car there. And I tell you what, if that is your real daughter, we have some serious apologies. But we're pretty confident. Let's go to Anthony here. Anthony, who are you in the car with?
3: My workmate, Daryl.
0: Daryl. All right. Chuck Daryl on.
3: Daryl, you have to say something, please. Please say something. Yeah, mate, how's it going?
0: Hey, Daryl.
3: Daryl's here.
0: Yeah, great.
2: Yeah, go, Daryl.
0: Hey, Daryl.
2: You made that very clear.
0: Daryl, Daryl, you sound like you're from...
3: something.
2: Oh, God.
0: Is that Anthony or Daryl?
3: Sorry, I've never got this far before. Sorry, he's not convinced that I have to get and say something. He thinks I have to try and convince him that you're not in the car with me.
0: What? Can we talk to Daryl again?
2: Yeah, Jack Daryl on Anthony. You're not making any sense.
3: Sorry.
0: That's all right.
3: Please say something. Please. Sorry. How's it going there? Name Daryl.
2: Wait. Name Daryl. Where are you from, Daryl?
3: I'm from Dublin, Ireland.
2: Oh, I thought I heard a bit of an accent there. Annalise, you're the Irish accent specialist. What are you?
4: Do I think he's alone?
2: Yeah.
4: Oh, yeah.
2: Yeah.
0: He's definitely alone. Yeah, you can hear.
2: Let's finish on John. We'll finish on John. We can continue it. Do we need to confirm with Anthony?
0: No. Okay. No, we don't.
2: John's here. G'day, Johnny.
5: Gentlemen, you won't believe me. I almost didn't want to make the call, but I was driving and I picked up a hitchhiker. I thought he was a guy dressed in a Donald Duck outfit, but I swear to you, he's actually Donald Duck. He's sitting next to me.
0: Did you
5: want me to put him on?
0: No, I'm not kidding. John, what are the bloody chances? We would love to talk to the hitchhiker that is dressed as Donald Duck.
2: Oh, he says it is Donald Duck.
5: Yep. It is Donald Duck. Say something, mate.
0: What are you doing here in Australia, Don?
2: Olivia Rodrigo's up next with Will and Woody.
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1: Alrighty, so worth mentioning that it is $1 million day in a couple of days' time. So one of you guys will have the shot at winning $1 million. Also, Olivia Rodrigo is going to be on the show right up next. So stick around for that. Joe, right now, you're in the running for the $1 million, Joe.
2: Hey, boys, I can't believe it. Yes, I'm so excited.
1: Yeah, cool. So we could be calling you in a couple of days' time. It's very exciting. I should mention that Woody went to the toilet before the ad break and he hasn't come back. So,
2: unfortunate.
1: He's got irritable bowel syndrome, so it happens. Anyway.
2: I feel for him.
1: Yeah, I think we all do. Shout out to you, Woods. And apologies, you asked me to cover for you, but that's just the way the cookie crumbles, my brother. All right, so I've got 10 questions here for you, Joe.
2: Okay.
1: 60 seconds.
2: Oh, I'm so excited.
1: Worth mentioning, if you get this, you also win $1,000.
2: I know, I could really use it.
1: Where would the money go, Joe?
2: I need a new car so badly.
1: Okay, cool. It's all thanks to Deal or No Deal, a millionaire hot seat weeknights from 6:30 on Channel 10. Are you ready?
2: Okay.
1: What number Toy Story was released last Thursday?
2: Toy Story 5.
1: What famous Australian reef can be seen from space?
2: The Great Barrier Reef.
1: Olivia Rodrigo's new album is called You Seem Pretty Sad for a Girl So In What?
2: So In Love.
1: What is the name of the Aussie breakdancer that went viral at the Paris Olympics?
2: What
1: popular children's TV show shares its name with the colour of the Australian cattle dog that stars in it?
2: Blue.
1: Kit Harington plays which character in Game of Thrones? Who sings the pop song Chandelier? Which Aussie actress appears as Leonardo DiCaprio's second wife in The Wolf of Wall Street?
2: Oh, Kate Blanchett?
1: The TV show The Secret Life of Us was set in which Australian state?
2: Melbourne.
1: What colour was the sunglasses that Out of Control party host Corey Worthington wore in his infamous TV interview?
2: Red.
1: What is the name of the Aussie breakdancer that went viral at the Paris Olympics? It's funny. I could see it in my head and I couldn't remember her name before either. It's Ray Gunn.
2: Of course.
1: Who went viral for the breakdancing. The other ones that you passed on, Kit Harington played Jon Snow in Game of Thrones.
2: Jon Snow, that's right.
1: You know nothing. Who sings the pop song? If you didn't get that reference, that would have been very weird. Who sings the pop song Chandelier? Sia. Australian singer, South Australian, I think she is. Sia. Margot Robbie plays Leonardo DiCaprio's second wife in The Wolf of Wall Street. Yes, very famous scene with her hanging out. The TV show The Secret Life of Us was set in, you said Melbourne, so I would have given it to you, Victoria in St Kilda. Missed that show. That was cool drama, Aussie drama. And Corey Worthington apparently wore yellow sunnies in his famous TV interview. Joe, you still go in with a shot to win $1 million. We could be calling you on Million Dollar Day, which is in 2 days' time, and you will have a shot at winning $1 million. So I might see you then, man.
2: Okay.
1: Goodbye. For everyone else, Olivia Rodrigo is right up next, the biggest rock star in the world. You'd think Woody would make it back for that. But who knows? Who knows at this stage? We will wait and see. It's Will and Woody brought to you by Snooze. You're listening to Kiss.

0: It's Will and Woody. I hope you're having a wonderful drive home. $1 million day in 2 days, Woods, at this time, you and I could be giving away $1 million, which is very, very exciting.
1: Oh, yeah.
0: Tell you what else is exciting is having the biggest rock star in the world on your radio show, Olivia Rodrigo. Have we got some O-Rod to play?
2: I'm going to say she's up there with the biggest guest we've ever had on this show. And let's be honest,
3: goddamn vampire.
2: God, she's good. The only reason we got the chat is because Smalls is currently in London. He couldn't do the chat.
0: No.
2: So the boys, we were sitting there waiting for it. So we got Olivia Rodrigo. Now, before we play the interview,
0: yes,
2: I think it's worth mentioning, we haven't talked about this, but
0: yes,
2: we got connected with Olivia Rodrigo. I'm obviously very intimidated. I'm nervous. She's Olivia Rodrigo. She's a huge deal.
0: Yep.
2: You decided in that moment to run out of the room, leaving me one-on-one with Olivia Rodrigo.
0: Yeah.
2: The most horrific.
0: Well, we all know you're better at the patter.
2: No.
0: You're better at the small talk.
2: Well, mate, not with people like Olivia Rodrigo. My small talk was horrific.
0: I had a necessary prop to go and get.
2: Yeah, no, I get that. I get, but you should have got it beforehand.
0: I probably should.
2: I've spoken to my lawyers about deleting all audio of my small talk with Olivia Rodrigo, so nobody will hear that.
0: No,
2: No one will ever. It's been deleted. It is gone. So we're going to pick up from the moment that you return to the room.
0: Yes.
2: With the album.
0: Yes, I believe you can see this on our YouTube channel, Will and Woody, a bit later on, or maybe right now, Sexy Dust, where are we at?
2: Later.
0: Go and check it out if you want to see this for yourselves. But yeah, here is the moment that I rescued Woody from Olivia Rodrigo.
4: What I went to go inside and get was this.
3: Oh!
4: Which I've got a copy of your record, Guts.
3: Oh my God, amazing.
4: I know this
3: Thank
4: is the
3: you.
4: Old record. You need to send me a copy of the new one. I'll wait for a signed
3: I'll
4: version. That's
3: you
4: fine. That'd be wonderful,
3: Thank
4: please. but the reason I want to show you that is because we work obviously on commercial radio, but I'm a huge music buff. I've got like thousands of records. It's very rare for me to buy a pop record, a current pop record. The only two that I have are Billy's most recent one and then this one because... Yeah, well, Matt, you wound back the clock. You're Alanis Morissette, like reborn. There's that awesome teenage feminine angst crushed with just like delicious songwriting, hooks, harmonies, like riffs, melodies, bridges. I mean, Vampire was the best anthem that I'd heard in like 10 years. You're a tour de force. And then, you know, someone told me the other day you're 23 or something and I nearly fell off my chair. where are you finding the get up?
3: Yeah.
4: Where's that coming from?
3: I mean, thank you, first of all. It's like such a sweet, beautiful compliment.
4: Of course.
3: That I don't know. I it's funny because I am a really obviously happy, positive person in my, you know, day-to-day life, but I think music is a really special medium where you kind of have freedom to talk about the uglier parts of yourself, the parts that society kind of wants you to quiet down about, like being jealous or being angry or feeling rage or insecurity. And I've always felt like songwriting was kind of a safe space for me to explore those parts of myself. And so, yeah, I'm really grateful that it's my job because it's a really therapeutic, beautiful experience for me.
5: It almost feels like I listened to the whole first album this morning, which, by the way, is just such a journey. Like, you start off and I was relating to the feelings of falling in love with someone and there's so much, like, lightness and excitement about that. And then all of a sudden in the second half, it's like things start to go badly. And, I mean, in the song The Cure, you know, I just love that idea of you thought that this was going to be an antidote, but... it's just, it's not. And then your heart gets ripped out in the second half. And it almost feels like when you're listening to it that you're getting like a musical version of someone's personal journal through the entire
3: yeah.
5: thing. I am wondering though, like people that are close to you, like, because as you said, you're a very bubbly, happy person. And I'm sure there are people that are close to you that might hear some of these lyrics in your songs and go, whoa, I didn't know that. Do you feel like you need to like have chats with people before they hear the songs, or does the music actually open up some like deeper, strong conversations with loved ones?
3: Yeah. I mean, when you asked me that question, the first story that I thought of is a week ago, I had like a little bit of an album release party thing where I just like played some fans, some songs, and my mom was in the room and I hadn't played her the song Less off of the record, which is probably the saddest song on the record. It's like kind of devastating.
5: Yeah.
3: And I forgot to play it for my mom. I don't know. I played her lots of the record, but I guess I just, that one slipped my mind and she was just bawling her eyes out for like 15 minutes, like bawling. And I had to like kind of console her. I'm like, it's okay. It's just a song. It's okay. And then like the next day she walked into my room and she just was like thinking about it and she started crying again. And I'm like,
4: oh,
3: it's
4: my God.
3: So funny. My mom is very emotional like me. That's where I get it from. But, you know, sometimes people are, you know, surprised by it, I guess.
4: Yeah. Well, you said it's an outlet for you.
3: Yeah.
0: She's got a brand new record, You Seem Pretty Sad for a Girl So in Love, Olivia Rodrigo. She's catching up with us, Will and Woody. Yes, you did hear that correctly. Olivia Rodrigo on Will and Woody. I'm pretty sure this is the third time that her album has debuted at number one. She's one of the very few people to ever do that. Olivia Rodrigo on Will and Woody. More with her right up next. You can catch the whole thing on YouTube, Will and Woody. Otherwise, stay tuned.
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0: It's Mel and Woody. I hope you're having a wonderful drive home. That is The Cure, brand new music from Olivia Rodrigo from her third studio album. You seem pretty sad for a girl so in love. Woods, you and I had the absolute privilege of sitting down with the biggest pop star in the world, in O-Rod, I think I can call her now.
1: Yeah, bloody oath. Bloody oath. She'd love that.
0: Yeah, I'm sure she would.
1: She calls you M. Macko.
0: Excuse me.
1: I don't know what that meant.
0: Wow.
1: That's just what you two do. That's what you two do. Sure. You bonded.
0: Anyway, look, we did bond. We had a wonderful chat. You can see the whole thing, YouTube, Will and Woody, a little bit later on if you want to check it out for yourselves. And actually, seeing is believing for some people. But yes, we did sit down with her. Here is more of our chat with Olivia Rodrigo this morning.
2: There's the songwriting part of you, which is obviously amazing. But then what comes with that naturally is being an icon, a popular icon, someone that people follow, people are influenced by. I saw something about you the other day on Reddit, which I just thought was so funny, which was because this comparison of you and Emily in Paris. And everyone was like, and I was like, what, this poor girl, like, what is she? It was just a photo of you next to the Eiffel Tower and the whole thing was just like, oh my God. And I was like, wow, I think she's just taking a holiday photo, but like, whatever. But you've kind of got to carry this with you everywhere you are now. And we actually spoke to the other day, who are we speaking to?
3: We're speaking to your friend Camila Mendes. Interviewed her.
2: Yeah.
3: And she was having a chat with Idris Elba. And she revealed that she brought you along to one of Idris Elba's DJ sets.
4: Yeah.
3: Now, Idris tried to play it cool, as he always does, and he said that he wasn't at all intimidated by the fact that he found out that you were coming to one of his gigs. But I'm interested to ask you, because I think you're more of an honest person, have you ever felt intimidated by the knowledge that someone was coming to one of your shows?
4: Yeah. Well, I was actually intimidated to meet Idris Elba that night. I remember being like, whoa, he's so beautiful.
2: Oh, cool. Well, that was funny because that's what we were playing with Camilla. We were playing like, you know, do you still find Idris cool? And she's like, well, I bought. And this was the question I was asking is, she brought you along because she was like, I need to up my cool game if I'm going to an Idris gig. So she brought you. So I was like, did you know that you were the cool weight in that deal?
4: I am happy to, as long as I can attend an Idris Elba DJ set.
2: Yeah.
4: I'm trying to think. I think I was really scared. David Byrne came to my Guts show. And
2: wow.
4: And I'm like stepping out on stage and being like, oh my God.
2: Wow.
4: Like, what am I going to do?
2: Wow.
4: But there's so many instances like that. The best is when people don't tell you that they're coming and they only reveal after, because then you don't get in your head and get weird about it.
2: But, yeah.
3: So does your team make sure they do that? Like if your team finds out that someone really...
4: I have actually told my team, yeah, like if someone cool comes, like I'll let me know after. It just freaks me out too much.
0: So David Byrne was there. So obviously there's a huge tie-in with Talking Heads. But let's talk a little bit about Robert Smith and The Cure, because they're a huge part of this record as well.
4: Yeah, it's so funny. I wrote the song Drop Dead, which shouts him out. I wrote it way before I played Glastonbury. Then I played Glastonbury with him. Oh. And then after playing Glastonbury with him, we made the song, What's Wrong With Me together, which was insane career honor. Like, I cannot believe that happened.
2: Does he give you a call? Is he just like, let's do a song?
4: After Glastonbury, we sort of kept in contact and, you know, sort of became friends.
2: This is with Rob.
4: With Rob.
2: Yeah,
4: with Rob. I don't call him Rob yet. We're not that cool.
2: Oh, really? Man, I call him Rob. Don't worry. I've heard his Secure Records. I call him Rob. You should slip into that.
4: Okay, cool. Maybe you guys are tighter than we are. We just hung out and corresponded and just like kept talking. And we went into the studio a few nights in London, which was really rad. And I wrote this song, What's Wrong With Me? And I sent it to him. And I was just like so nervous. I'm like, it would be kind of cool if you wanted to sing on this, maybe. He was really into it. And so we made it together, made it happen. And he's just, I can't say enough nice things about him. He's the most wonderful. So it's a real honor that he's on the record.
2: Wow.
3: Just on the song, The Cure. I think it's the greatest song ever, by the way, The Cure. I've listened to it 6 times this morning. I'm just obsessed with it. The whole point of The Cure is that the thing that you thought was the antidote was not The Cure. But I want to ask you, because I want to leave with some optimism here. What is The Cure?
4: That's a great question. You know what it is? It's like all of the like old things that your parents say that you're like, it's so annoying. Like they always are actually true. And, you know, I think the cure for lots of things is not being on your phone. I really believe that. It's a simple thing. Just get off your phone. Life's so much better.
3: Great answer. And my parents will love that answer 100%. As well. Next time they're trying to convince me of something.
2: Congrats again on another record. I'll wait for the signed copy on the next one, but it's been lovely to meet you, man. Thank you so much for coming on the show.
4: Thank you guys so much for taking the time. I appreciate it. It's nice to see you.
2: See you later, mate.
3: Thank you.
2: Bye.
5: Wow.
1: You said that three times.
5: What?
1: Three times you asked for a signed copy. Of like, wow. First time's a joke. Second time was like, put it down, Will. Three times you asked for a signed copy.
5: Well, I'll be the one laughing when I get myself a signed copy of the new record.
1: You're definitely not going to get it.
5: I reckon she's almost definitely sending it. We've got producer Liv in here who organised the chat. Is she sending one?
6: Yeah.
5: Did you have a chat? Did you?
1: That's a no. That's a no, by the way.
5: Obviously tabled that with their people since.
6: Yeah. We're in talks.
5: You're in talks.
1: Yeah. You're in talks. The other thing which we should mention.
5: Why does that not sound
1: It was almost a perfect chat.
5: Yeah.
1: But Liv, so you told us before we spoke to her that breaking news, like this was hours before our chat with the lineup to Daisy Chains.
6: Daisy Chain Fields was the all-female music festival that she had announced. When she was talking to us, it, her time. It was that day.
5: It was hours before the chat.
6: Hours before.
5: And cool lineup as well. Super cool lineup. Oh. I should mention Stevie Nicks is playing there.
1: Stevie
6: Nicks.
1: It's world news. World news.
6: Dochi.
1: And we had the person who announced it hours after.
5: It's her festival. Not only did she announce it, it's her thing.
1: Yep. And you reminded us of this 2 minutes before the chat.
6: Yeah, about that.
1: I reckon. Didn't mention it.
6: Not once.
1: I don't reckon she must have been so shocked.
5: Yeah. Like, boys, you've got a free hit.
1: How have you missed that?
5: Well, it's the last time we ever speak to the number one artist in the world. We all know it. Anyway.
1: The one time was great.
5: It was good. We had a good time. As I said, you can see that chat on YouTube. Will and Woody, check it out. Hope you guys are having a wonderful drive home. It's
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0: done, Woody. Hope you're having a wonderful drive home. Woods.
1: As I said before the song there.
0: And everyone stuck around over the song to hear about grazing platters.
1: Well, right? this is
0: a strong hook.
1: I thank you.
0: Will, I want to talk grazing platters up next.
1: No, thank you. It's too late to do the hook again. But if you are still here, the few of you that are still here, this started a pretty serious fight between me and my wife.
0: Is that
1: just
0: right?
1: About the preparation of a certain grazing platter. I think we all want to be amazing hosts, right? I think it's a great little feather to add to your cap that you're a great host. But we had a pretty serious disagreement before people came over on Sunday.
0: Who'd you have over? The kinder parents?
1: Not kinder parents. It's boring, but her very good friend and her husband. And then actually an Australian.
0: There we go.
1: He's in the strongman contests. He came third in Australia in strongman contests. Yeah, he can pick up boulders that are 170 kilos.
0: What was he coming over for?
1: He's unbelievable. He's friends with the other couple. Anyway, they're now friends with us and they came over.
0: Cute.
1: Boring question.
0: No, it's important because in terms of hosting, like it's good to know who you're hosting for.
1: So two couples, okay? So Mim prepared a great grazing platter.
0: Yeah.
1: Now, here's my situation. I've obviously pushed back my lunch because we were going to have a late lunch. So I'm hungry. I was really, it's midday. At this stage, midday.
0: Just have 12, one of your freezer meals.
1: 12:30. No, no, no.
0: You've got a whole freezer.
1: I'm saving myself for lunch, obviously. Right. About to cook up an epic barbecue. I want to save myself for that. But my God, am I hungry. Our guests were a little bit late. It's another important little bit of detail there.
0: Mm.
1: Now, I see the grazing platter that's set up on the kitchen table. Looks phenomenal. I go over there and I go, well, surely Daddy can dip in here just a little bit, right? I'll get a little bit of a snack. I'll try everything on the grazing platter. Hunky-dory. Mim swatted my hand away as I reached for the grazing platter because she was like, you cannot touch the grazing platter until the guests arrive. I think that is the most horrific rule I have ever heard. That is almost torturous to leave a beautiful grazing platter out there on the bench and not let me even have a little bit of it is disgusting. Where do you sit on it? I'm passionate about it, obviously.
0: Yes.
1: I couldn't believe it.
0: Well, first of all,
1: she said it would ruin the aesthetic of the grazing platter if I had one carrot stick. And I was like, let me have one carrot stick and just put it in the little, because she made this dip, hummus, and there was a mustard in there, and it was unbelievable.
0: Yeah.
1: And I was like, just let me get my little carrot stick in there. And she was like, it'll ruin the look of the top of the hummus.
0: Yeah, yeah. Well, the first thing I'd say is you've got a whole freezer. And I don't know, you bought a deep sea freezer or a deep chest freezer, whatever you call it, so you could fill it with frozen meals that you could eat at any stage.
1: Yes. Okay, truth be told, I'm worried about microplastics at the moment, so I'm off the frozen meals.
0: God.
1: All right? So put that away. You're we're not going into that.
0: Such a hard person to be with.
1: Going, so now
0: You'd
1: I've
0: be
1: got this.
0: Such a
1: I've
0: hard
1: this,
0: person
1: I've
0: to
1: got
0: be
1: this,
0: with.
1: This industrial-sized chest now in the garage. It's empty. It's got frozen bananas in it. It's all it's got in it. Now answer the
0: Did
1: question.
0: You throw them all out.
1: No, yes.
0: You bought like thousands of dollars
1: not
0: of frozen.
1: Thousands,
0: you
1: not thousands,
0: did.
1: Not thousands.
0: You got a boutique company to make them for you, bespoke.
1: No, did I didn't say throw them out. I said I gave them to Dad. Gave them to Dad.
0: Okay.
1: And the rest of the neighbors.
0: How do I feel about it?
1: Because come on, mate. Let's be honest. Like, you do a grazing platter.
0: Yeah.
1: Would you dip into it before the guests arrive? Or do you feel
0: like
1: you have to present an untouched grazing platter to your guests?
0: Okay. In all honesty, I actually think a key to good hosting people is to present as if you're not hosting, as in you haven't put a lot of effort into hosting, even though you are, because people don't like feeling like that the host is on tenterhooks around them. I will constantly try and be like, I'm relaxed about having you guys over because I want them to feel relaxed.
1: Is that why when we've got an early interview and we go and record at your house,
0: I'm in the shower.
1: Late. You're always, and we
0: I'm
1: stress.
0: I'm in the shower.
1: We stress.
0: But you're relaxed. Like, you know what? We're late for Olivia Rodrigo, but Will's in the shower. He's having a good time.
2: I'm not relaxed.
0: So that's what I would say. So I wouldn't want to do that. Once I put the food down, it's free game. Once the entrees hit the chopping board, I often put them on a big timber board.
1: Yes.
0: As soon as they hit there, it's fair game as far as I'm concerned.
1: And
0: it's meant to be more approachable once it's been nibbled on.
1: Thank you.
0: That's what I think.
1: Because then people don't want to start it.
0: That's what I think.
1: It hasn't been started.
2: No. As the woman on the team and the voice of the ladies right now, that is both wrong answers.
1: Why?
2: You don't start the platter until everyone has gotten there.
1: Until everyone's there?
2: Start time of event, 2 p.m. Platter comes out 1:58 and you're not touching it until 2.
1: Why?
2: And at the end, you're not bringing the platter out if people aren't there. You're not bringing the platter out until maybe at least 2/3 of the people have arrived.
0: That's really rich coming from a girl who, if you buy anything from the shop to share with the team, she's opened it before anyone else got into it.
1: Oh, wow.
2: But that's not Platter.
3: Will and Woody. Will and Woody. On 103.1 Power FM.

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1: Will and Woody, guys, before we get out of here, a little reminder that you can go and get the Olivia Rodrigo interview. I'm going to call her O-Rod. That's what we call each other now. Olivia Rodrigo interview on YouTube. Will and Woody, wherever you get YouTubes. I'm sure it'll be on the socials as well. Pretty cool. Caught up with the biggest rock star in the world today.
2: And she was lovely.
1: She was lovely. She was really,
2: no one will ever hear my small talk with her before the interview officially started. Liv, what's up?
3: My show note is that we share the same first and middle name.
2: Wow. Same middle name as well.
3: Yep.
2: Wow.
1: What's your middle name?
3: Isabel. I just said it.
1: I didn't hear that.
2: I also missed it.
3: Isabel.
1: No one heard that. Good for you.
2: That's great, great show note. Really good.
1: So show notes is really just a post show feedback.
4: Hey boys, feedback. Yes. I've got a show note. I just want to share that Tom Cruise and me share the same first.
3: Nobody
4: name.
3: Cares.
2: Piss off.
4: Yeah, the same first name. Me and Tom Cruise.
1: Will Ferrell and I also share
4: no
1: the
4: way.
1: First name.
2: No same way.
4: Whoa. Yeah,
2: Woody Harrelson and I are both Virgos.
5: Patrick Ball and I shared the same surname.
2: You're joking. Joe, what's up?
3: Wow. Scarlett Johansson has my name as the first bit of her last name.
1: Oh, yeah.
4: Here we go.
2: No way.
4: Wow.
2: That takes the cake. Wow.
4: Darcy.
1: Oh, God.
4: Darcy?
6: I got nothing.
1: Darcy. Perfect. He's been off, Darcy.
4: Perfect.
5: Mr. Darcy.
1: Show note.
5: You've got a whole character based around your name.
6: Yep.
1: Oh, yes. Very true.
5: Multiple characters.
2: Anyone got a last name to ditch? Is it to Dick or to Ditch?
1: It's not to Dick.
6: I don't know. It's not even said like that either. It's Tadditch.
2: It's Tadditch. I thought it was to Dick. And I've always wanted to. I haven't known. I thought the CH was like a k noise. To Dick. Anyway, I'm out of here.
4: Hey, boys, also, just before you go, tomorrow on the show, we're going to be calling someone who could be winning $1 million.
2: Oh, we definitely should have led with that. That's huge.
1: Is it to Dick?
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6: I always enjoy concentrate so I don't accidentally say kimono dragons, which would be kimono. 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
7: Yeah, yeah. 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
1: Okay, Woodrow, so very exciting times here. $10,000. All you have to do is sacrifice something you love. Let us set it on fire. That's happening tomorrow.
4: Mm-hmm.
1: Currently in the lead is a guy called John, I want to say.
4: John's in the lead. He offered his baby album.
1: Yes, and no, there will be no living proof of him.
4: He's a ghost. As we burn it. He is a ghost.
1: I
4: think Jess, may have just overtaken John. We won't make any final decisions yet, but she just offered us before the song there some really intimate letters that she was given when she was going through a serious procedure in hospital. I kind of don't want to burn that because that stuff's important to keep, but let's go to Mary here. Mary, what do you want to chuck in the fire tomorrow?
5: Well, my old photo album from my past life.
4: What do you mean past life, Mary? Talk to me.
5: Past life. That's the life I want to leave behind me.
4: So was it like a previous relationship?
5: Yeah, it's real memories of love, loss, and survival that forced me to rebuild everything from the ashes.
1: There you go. Another photo album. Good on you, Mary. We've got
4: a lot of photo albums. And a lot of photo albums. Hayley. I mean, they're sentimental.
1: Well, once you start... People start going on a trend and hearing photo albums. Like, oh, yeah, you can burn my photo album for $10,000. Make us feel it.
4: Yeah, yeah, guys. That's it. I think Mary was being a little bit too elusive there. She said, you know, there was a survival thing going on. There was a past love thing. I want to hear the facts. Let's go to Hayley here. Hayley will do it. Hayley, what do you want to chuck in the fire tomorrow? Sell it to us.
6: Well, my husband got caught. He cheated on me, so let's burn his wedding ring.
4: Oh, here we go. And here we go.
1: Wow.
6: Let's burn it. You'll be doing me a favour.
4: So Hayley, he's cheated on you. I'm sorry to hear that, by the way. How did you end up with his wedding ring?
6: Oh, he left it that night on my bench for me, on the bedside table.
1: On the night of the wedding. On the night of the wedding.
4: No, the night he cheated.
6: Oh, no, sorry. The night he cheated, he got caught, he left, and he left the wedding ring on the bedside table.
4: Oh, God.
6: Let's burn it. He'll be doing me a favour.
1: Yeah, Hayley, I love that.
4: Okay.
1: I love that, Hayley.
4: Okay, thank you, Hayley. And way to sell it, Hayley. That was emotional.
1: Hot sell.
4: And it'll be cathartic for her. She gets 10K out of it. A ring goes in a fire. Okay, so for mine, Will, for mine, we've got Jess.
1: We've got Jess. We've got John.
4: Who's got the...
1: We've got Hayley.
4: Yeah.
1: We've got Mary.
4: I think, look,
1: and we've got more photo albums than you can throw a stick at.
4: Yeah. Okay, so I think let's put the photo albums to one side.
1: Okay, great.
4: I think the ring and the intimate letters from parents, loved ones during a serious procedure... I mean, it doesn't get more sentimental than that. Like,
1: that doesn't.
4: Is actually something as well. Like, photo albums, let's be honest, they collect dust in a garage somewhere. I think the letters that you've exchanged with your parents when you're going through a serious procedure, I feel like I would go back to that and read the letters.
1: Mm.
4: Do you know what I mean? Like, if you were on your deathbed and you had a letter from me, don't you dare. I write a great letter.
1: All right, great.
4: Do you burn the birthday cards I send you?
1: Awesome.
4: Don't you,
1: great. Annalise, which one do you think we should go for?
7: I mean, it's a really tough call.
1: Yeah.
7: Because...
4: Nice.
7: Well, the letters are intense. The ring I want to burn for Hayley because I'm angry for her.
4: Yeah.
7: And then the other photo album I'm also curious about because what photos were in there that she wants to burn?
1: Well, Mary hasn't given us much there.
7: I know.
1: Should we go back to Mary?
4: Do we need to hear more from Mary? Okay. Mary, we're going to give you a second chance to sell this. What do you mean past life and what does this photo album have in it, Mary?
5: This photo album's got photos of me and a young child.
4: Uh-huh.
5: And I've also got my first boyfriend in there, which he actually cheated on me. I was engaged to him for 5 years at the age of 16.
4: Got it. Okay.
5: And found out that my best friend slept with him and ended up being pregnant.
4: Bloody hell, Jesus Christ.
1: This
4: Mary.
1: Got Dr. Phil very quickly, didn't it?
5: And then, so there was more photos added to that album through my ex, the other one.
4: Oh,
5: and I had to survive domestic violence for 8 years.
4: Oh, I'm really sorry to hear that, Mary. Really sorry to hear that. Okay. We've got a decision to make. For mine, Will, if I can get your attention for just a second. Analyze. Will, you can step outside.
7: I think the diary. I think the diary.
1: You think from the ICU?
4: From the ICU, yeah. Right?
1: All right.
4: I agree with
1: let's
4: that.
1: Let's do it.
4: Jess.
1: Let's do it.
4: Jess.
8: Yes.
4: You've just won yourself $10,000.
1: Congratulations.
8: Stop. Have I?
4: Hang on. As long as you go through with the burning process tomorrow.
8: Yes. All right. I'm ready to let go.
4: Because it's obvious. It's not. We'll obviously let you pull out as well, Jess. Like these are very intimate letters that you were given during a serious procedure where you could have died. If you don't want to throw them in the fire, no shame. We'll keep the 10K. That is no issues there. We'll figure out what to do with the but like just sleep on it, Jess. Just sleep on it.
8: I know. Okay.
1: All right, good on you, Jess. Thanks so much. Hopefully we'll see you tomorrow. I also just wanted to mention the phone number 1-800-RESPECT. Obviously, there's some pretty wild stuff that was getting thrown around before by some people that had suffered something they certainly don't deserve. So 1-800-RESPECT is the phone number there for people that have triggered by that. But tomorrow, Woods, the HBO original series House of the Dragon, you and I will be burning some letters. I'm excited. Flamethrower. With a flamethrower.
4: Flamethrower. Oh, absolutely.
1: I'm looking forward to it. I'll see you there, mate. What time are we doing?
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0: Hey, it's Will and Woody. You're either up early or up late. Either way, we hope you're enjoying what will be the best of the worst bits. Oh, no, sorry. The worst of the best bits? No, just the best of the best bits.
1: It's just great radio. Just keep it right here. But I've got a question for you. If you were up at this time,
0: yeah.
1: How are you?
0: Worst of the best bits? No, just the best of the best bits.
1: It's just great radio. Just keep it right here. But I've got a question for you. If you were up at this time,
0: yeah.
1: How are you managing your shower times? Like if you've had to wake

0: up early. It's Will and Woody keeping you up.
1: Bloody cool. We're brought to you by Snooze. And right now,
2: Will and Woody's phone alarm.
1: Okay, call us on 131065 and convince us you are in the car with someone else. We decide, is someone actually there or are you putting on a voice? First player is Jess today. G'day, Jess.
3: Hi, how are you?
1: I'm outstanding, Jess. Who are you in the car with?
3: My daughter, Zara.
1: Zara. Okay, how old is Zara?
3: She's 8.
1: 8, okay. Can we speak to Zara, please?
3: Yeah, no worries. Zara. No, Mummy. Mummy,
1: who's that?
3: It's the radio, Zara. You've got to say something. Oh, okay. Hi.
1: Oh, g'day, Zara.
3: How are you?
1: I'm really good. What'd you do at school today, Zara?
4: I reckon we just go to Anthony.
3: Piano.
4: Go on, you, Zara. Go on, you, Jess.
1: Just a bit of piano.
4: Anthony's cool.
1: Sorry, Jess. I think you're alone in the car there. And I tell you what, if that is your real daughter, we sincerest apologies. But we're pretty confident. Let's go to Anthony here. Anthony, who are you in the car with?
5: My workmate, Daryl.
1: Daryl.

0: Daryl.
1: All right, chuck Daryl on.
2: Daryl, you have to say something, please. Please say something. Yeah, mate, how's it going?
1: Hey, Daryl.
3: Hey, Daryl.
2: Yeah, Daryl's here.
1: Yeah, great.
3: Yeah, okay, Daryl.
1: Hey, Daryl.
3: You made that very clear.
1: Daryl, Daryl, you sound like you're from...
2: something.
3: Oh, God.
1: Is that Anthony or Daryl?
2: Sorry, I've never got this far before. Sorry, he's not convinced that I have to get and say something. He thinks I have to try and convince him that you're not in the car with me.
1: What? Can we talk to Daryl again?
3: Yeah, chuck Daryl on Anthony. You're not making any sense.
2: Sorry.
1: That's all right.
2: Please say something. Please. How's it going there? Name Daryl.
3: Wait, name Daryl. Where are you from, Daryl?
2: I'm from Dublin, Ireland.
3: Oh, I thought I heard a bit of an accent there. Annalise, you're the Irish accent specialist. What are you?
4: Do I think he's alone?
3: Yeah.
4: Oh, yeah.
3: Yeah,
0: he's definitely alone. Yeah, you can hear.
3: Let's finish on John. Do we need to confirm with Anthony? No, okay.
1: No, we don't.
3: John's here. G'day, Johnny.
5: Gentlemen, you won't believe me. I almost didn't want to make the call, but I was driving and I picked up a hitchhiker. I thought it was a guy dressed in a Donald Duck outfit, but I swear to you, he's actually Donald Duck. He's sitting next to me.
1: You're kidding.
5: You want me to put him on?
1: I'm not kidding. John, what are the bloody chances? We would love to talk to the hitchhiker that is dressed as Donald Duck.
3: Oh, he says it is Donald Duck.
5: Yep. It is Donald Duck. Say something, mate.
1: What are you doing here in Australia, Don?
3: Olivia Rodrigo's up next. Will and Woody.
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1: Olivia Rodrigo, have we got some O-Rod to play?
2: I'm going to say she's up there with the biggest guest we've ever had on this show. And let's be honest.
3: Goddamn vampire.
2: God, she's good. The only reason we got the chat is because Smallsy's currently in London. He couldn't do the chat.
1: No.
2: So the boys, we were sitting there waiting for it. So we got Olivia Rodrigo. Now, before we play the interview,
1: yes,
2: I think it's worth mentioning, we haven't talked about this, but
1: yes,
2: we got connected with Olivia Rodrigo. I'm obviously very intimidated. I'm nervous. She's Olivia Rodrigo. She's a huge deal.
1: Yep.
2: You decided in that moment to run out of the room, leaving me one-on-one with Olivia Rodrigo.
1: Yeah.
2: The most horrific.
1: Well, we all know you're better at the patter.
2: No.
1: You're better at the small talk.
2: Well, mate, not with people like Olivia Rodrigo. My small talk was horrific.
1: I had a necessary prop to go and get.
2: Yeah, no, I get that. I get that you should have got it beforehand.
1: I probably should.
2: I've spoken to my lawyers about deleting all audio of my small talk with Olivia Rodrigo, so nobody will hear that.
1: No,
2: No one will ever. It's been deleted. It is gone. So we're going to pick up from the moment that you return to the room.
1: Yes.
2: With the album.
1: Yes, I believe you can see this on our YouTube channel, Will and Woody, a bit later on, or maybe right now, Sexy Dance, where are we at? Later on.
2: Later.
1: Go and check it out if you want to see this for yourselves. But yeah, here is the moment that I rescued Woody from Olivia Rodrigo.
4: What I went to go inside and get was this.
3: Oh!
4: Which, I've got a copy of your record, Guts.
3: Oh my God, amazing.
4: I know this
3: Thank
4: is the
3: you.
4: Old record. You need to send me a copy of the new one. I'll wait for a signed
3: I'll
4: version. That's
3: one.
4: Fine.
3: That'd be
4: wonderful, please. But the reason I want to show you that is because we work, obviously, on commercial radio, but I'm a huge music buff. I've got like thousands of records. It's very rare for me to buy a pop record, a current pop record. The only two that I have are Billy's most recent one and then this one because...
3: Wow.
4: Yeah, well, Matt, you wound back the clock. You're Alanis Morissette, like Reborn. There's that awesome teenage feminine angst crushed with just like delicious songwriting, hooks, harmonies, like riffs, melodies, bridges. I mean, Vampire was the best anthem that I'd heard in like 10 years. You're a tour de force. And then, you know, someone told me the other day you're 23 or something and I nearly fell off my chair. where are you finding the get up?
3: Yeah.
4: Where's that coming from?
3: I mean, thank you, first of all. It's like such a sweet, beautiful compliment.
4: Of course.
3: That I don't know. I it's funny because I am a really obviously happy, positive person in my, you know, day-to-day life. But I think music is a really special medium where you kind of have freedom to talk about the uglier parts of yourself, the parts that society kind of wants you to quiet down about, like being jealous or being angry or feeling rage or insecurity. And I've always felt like songwriting was kind of a safe space for me to explore those parts of myself. And so, yeah, I'm really grateful that it's my job because it's a really therapeutic, beautiful experience for me.
5: It almost feels like I listened to the whole first album this morning, which, by the way, is just such a journey. Like, you start off and I was relating to the feelings of falling in love with someone, and there's so much like lightness and excitement about that. And then all of a sudden in the second half, it's like things start to go badly. And I mean, in the song The Cure, you know, I just love that idea of you thought that this was going to be an antidote, but it's just, it's not. And then your heart gets ripped out in the second half. And it almost feels like when you're listening to it that you're getting like a musical version of someone's personal journal through the entire
3: yeah.
5: thing. I am wondering though, like people that are close to you, like, because as you said, you're a very bubbly, happy person. And I'm sure there are people that are close to you that might hear some of these lyrics in your songs and go, whoa, I didn't know that. Do you feel like you need to like have chats with people before they hear the songs, or does the music actually open up some like deeper, strong conversations with loved ones?
3: Yeah. I mean, when you asked me that question, the first story that I thought of is, a week ago, I had like a little bit of an album release party thing where I just like played some fans some songs, and my mom was in the room, and I hadn't played her the song Less off of the record, which is probably the saddest song on the record. It's like kind of devastating.
5: Yeah.
3: And I forgot to play it for my mom. I don't know. I played her lots of the record, but I guess I just, that one slipped my mind, and she was just bawling her eyes out for like 15 minutes, like bawling. And I had to like kind of console her. I'm like, it's okay. It's just a song. It's okay. and then like the next day she walked into my room and she just was like thinking about it and she started crying again. And I'm like,
4: oh my God.
3: It's so funny. My mom is very emotional like me. That's where I get it from. But, you know, sometimes people are, you know, surprised by it, I guess.
4: Yeah. Well, as you said, it's an outlet for you.
3: Yeah.
1: She's got a brand new record, You Seem Pretty Sad for a Girl So in Love, Olivia Rodrigo. She's catching up with us, Will and Woody. Yes, you did hear that correctly, Olivia Rodrigo on Will and Woody. I'm pretty sure this is the third time that her album has debuted at number one. She's one of the very few people to ever do that.
2: Wow.
1: So we're going to play a song from it. This is called The Cure, Olivia Rodrigo on Will and Woody. More with her right up next.
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1: Oh, God.
2: Up late or up early? It's Will and Woody keeping you up.
3: Woods, you and I had the absolute privilege of sitting down with the biggest pop star in the world, in O-Rod, I think I can call her now.
4: Yeah, bloody oath. She'd love that.
3: Yeah, I'm sure she would.
4: She calls you M. Macko.
3: Excuse me.
4: I don't know what that meant.
3: Wow.
4: That's just what you two do. That's what you two do. Sure. You bonded.
3: Anyway, look, we did bond. We had a wonderful chat. You can see the whole thing. YouTube, Will and Woody, a little bit later on if you want to check it out for yourselves. And actually, seeing is believing for some people. But yes, we did sit down with her. Here is more of our chat with Olivia Rodrigo this morning.
5: There's the songwriting part of you, which is obviously amazing. But then what comes with that naturally is being an icon, a popular icon, someone that people follow, people are influenced by. I saw something about you the other day on Reddit, which I just thought was so funny, which was because this comparison of you and Emily in Paris, and everyone was like, and I was like, what, this poor girl, like, what is she? It was just a photo of you next to the Eiffel Tower, and the whole thing was just like, oh my God. And I was like, wow, she's, I think she's just taking a holiday photo, but like, whatever. But you've kind of got to carry this with you everywhere you are now. And we actually spoke to the other day, who are we speaking
6: to? We're speaking
5: to
6: your friend Camila Mendes. Interviewed her.
5: Yeah.
6: And she was having a chat with Idris Elba. And she revealed that she brought you along to one of Idris Elba's DJ sets.
7: Yeah.
6: Now, Idris tried to play it cool, as he always does, and he said that he wasn't at all intimidated by the fact that he found out that you were coming to one of his gigs. But I'm interested to ask you, because I think you're more of an honest person, have you ever felt intimidated by the knowledge that someone was coming to one of your shows?
7: Yeah. Well, I was actually intimidated to meet Idris Elba that night. I remember being like, whoa, he's so beautiful.
5: Oh, cool. He is.
7: Oh,
5: that's, well, that was funny because that's what we were playing with Camilla. We were playing like, you know, do you still find Idris cool? And she's like, well, I bought, and this is what the question I was asking is, she brought you along because she was like, I need to up my cool game if I'm going to an Idris gig. So she brought you. So I was like, did you know that you were the cool weight in that deal?
7: I am happy to, as long as I can attend an Idris Elba DJ set. I'm trying to think. I think I was really scared. David Byrne came to my Guts show. And
5: wow.
7: And I'm like stepping out on stage and being like, oh my God.
5: Wow.
7: Like, what am I going to do?
5: Wow.
7: But there's so many instances like that. The best is when people don't tell you that they're coming and they only reveal after, because then you don't get in your head and get weird about it.
6: But, yeah. So does your team make sure they do that? Like, if your team finds out that someone really...
7: I have actually told my team, yeah, like, if someone cool comes, like, I'll let me know after. It just freaks me out too much.
3: So David Byrne was there. So obviously there's a huge tie-in with Talking Heads. But let's talk a little bit about Robert Smith and The Cure, because they're a huge part of this record as well.
7: Yeah, it's so funny. I wrote the song Drop Dead, which shouts him out. I wrote it way before I played Glastonbury. Then I played Glastonbury with him. Oh. And then after playing Glastonbury with him, we made the song, What's Wrong With Me together, which was insane career honor. Like, I cannot believe that happened.
5: Does he give you a call? Is he just like, let's do a song?
7: After Glastonbury, we sort of kept in contact and, you know, sort of became friends.
5: This is with Rob.
7: With Rob.
5: Yeah,
7: with Rob.
5: Robert,
7: Rob.
5: Yeah.
7: I don't call him Rob yet. We're not that
5: tight. Man, I call him Rob. Don't worry. I've heard okay. He's Secure Records. I call him Rob. You should slip into that.
7: Okay, cool. Maybe you guys are tighter than we are. We just hung out and corresponded and just like kept talking. And we went into the studio a few nights in London, which was really rad. And I wrote this song, What's Wrong With Me? And I sent it to him. And I was just like so nervous. I'm like, it would be kind of cool if you wanted to sing on this, maybe. He was really into it. And so we made it together, made it happen. And he's just, I can't say enough nice things about him. He's the most wonderful. So it's a real honor that he's on the record.
5: Wow.
6: Just on the song, The Cure. I think it's the greatest song ever, by the way, The Cure. I've listened to it 6 times this morning. I'm just obsessed with it. The whole point of The Cure is that the thing that you thought was the antidote was not The Cure. But I want to ask you, because I want to leave with some optimism here. What is The Cure?
7: That's a great question. You know what it is? It's like all of the like old things that your parents say that you're like, it's so annoying. Like, they always are actually true. And, you know, I think The Cure for lots of things is not being on your phone. I really believe that. It's a simple thing. Just get off your phone. Life's so much better.
6: Great answer. And my parents will love that answer 100%. As well. Next time they're trying to convince me of something.
5: Congrats again on another record. I'll wait for the signed copy on the next one, but it's been lovely to meet you, man. Thank you so much for coming on the show.
7: Thank you guys so much for taking the time. I appreciate it. It's nice to see you.
5: See you later, mate.
6: Thank you.
5: Bye.
3: Wow.
4: You said that three times.
3: What?
4: Three times you asked for a signed copy. Of like, wow. First time's a joke. Second time was like, put it down, Will. Three times you asked for a signed copy.
3: Well, I'll be the one laughing when I get myself a signed copy of the new record.
4: You're definitely not going to
3: get it. I reckon she's almost definitely sending it. We've got a producer Liv in here who organised the chat. Is she sending one?
1: Yeah.
3: Did you have a chat? Did you?
4: That's a no. That's a no, by the way.
3: Obviously
4: that's
3: tabled that with their people since.
1: Yeah. We're in talks.
3: You're in talks.
4: Yeah.
3: You're
4: in talks. The other thing which we should mention.
3: Why does that not sound perfect?
4: It was almost a perfect chat. It was almost a perfect chat.
3: Yeah.
4: But Liv, so you told us before we spoke to her that breaking news, like this was hours before our chat with the lineup to Daisy Chains.
1: Daisy Chain Fields was the all-female music festival that she had announced. When she was talking to us at her time, it was that day.
3: It was like hours before the chat.
1: Hours before.
3: And cool lineup as well. Super cool lineup. Oh. I should mention. Stevie Nicks is playing there.
4: Yeah.
1: Yep, Stevie Nicks.
4: It's world news. World news. Dochi. And we had the person who announced it.
3: It's her festival. Not only did she announce it, it's her thing.
4: Yep, and you reminded us of this 2 minutes before the chat?
1: Yeah, about that.
4: I reckon. Didn't mention it.
1: Not once.
4: I don't reckon. She must have been so shocked.
3: Yeah. Boys, you've got a free hit.
4: How have you missed that?
3: Well, it's the last time we ever speak to the number one artist in the world. We all know it. Anyway.
4: The one time was great.
3: It was good. We had a good time. We had a good time. As I said, you can see that chat on YouTube. Will and Woody, check it out. Hope you guys are having a wonderful drive home. It's cute.
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1: Replacing snores with laughs. It's Will and Woody keeping you up.
2: This started a pretty serious fight between me and my wife,
3: just right?
2: About the preparation of a certain grazing platter. I think we all want to be amazing hosts, right? I think it's a great little feather to add to your cap that you're a great host. But we had a pretty serious disagreement before people came over on Sunday.
3: Who'd you have over? The kinder parents?
2: Not kinder parents. It's boring, but her very good friend and her husband, and then actually an Australian. He's in the strongman contests. He came third in Australian strongman contests. Yeah, he can pick up boulders that are 170 kilos.
3: What was he coming over for?
2: He's unbelievable. He's friends with the other couple. Anyway, they're now friends with us, and they came over.
3: Cute.
2: Boring question.
3: No, it's important because In terms of hosting, like, it's good to know who you're hosting for.
2: So two couples, okay? So Mim prepared a great grazing platter.
3: Yeah.
2: Now, here's my situation. I've obviously pushed back my lunch because we were going to have a late lunch. So I'm hungry. It's midday. At this stage, midday.
3: Just have one of your freezer meals.
2: 12:30. No.
3: You've got a whole freezer of them.
2: I'm saving myself for lunch, obviously. Uh-huh. About to cook up an epic barbecue. I want to save myself for that. But my God, am I hungry. Our guests were a little bit late. It's another important little bit of detail there.
3: Mm.
2: Now, I see the grazing platter that's set up on the kitchen table. Looks phenomenal. I go over there and I go, well, surely Daddy can dip in here just a little bit, right? I'll get a little bit of a snack. I'll try everything on the grazing platter. Hunky-dory. Mim swatted my hand away as I reached for the grazing platter because she was like, you cannot touch the grazing platter until the guests arrive. I think that is the most horrific rule I have ever heard. That is almost torturous to leave a beautiful grazing platter out there on the bench and not let me even have a little bit of it is disgusting. Where do you sit on it? I'm passionate about it, obviously.
3: Yes,
2: I couldn't believe it.
3: Well, first of all,
2: she said it would ruin the aesthetic of the grazing platter if I had one carrot stick. And I was like, let me have one carrot stick and just put it in the little, because she made this dip, hummus, and there was a mustard in there, and it was unbelievable.
3: Yeah.
2: And I was like, just let me get my little carrot stick in there. And she was like, it'll ruin the look of the top of the hummus.
3: Yeah. Well, the first thing I'd say is you've got a whole freezer. I know you bought a deep sea freezer or a deep chest freezer, whatever you call it, so you could fill it with frozen meals that you could eat at any stage.
2: Yes. Okay. Truth be told, I'm worried about microplastics at the moment, so I'm off the frozen meals.
3: God.
2: All right. So put that away.
3: You're
2: We're not going into that.
3: A hard person
2: We're
3: to
2: not
3: be with.
2: Going, so now I've
3: You'd
2: got
3: be
2: this.
3: Such a
2: I've
3: hard
2: got this,
3: person
2: I've
3: to
2: got
3: be
2: this,
3: with.
2: This industrial sized chest now in the garage. It's empty. It's got frozen bananas in it. It's all it's got in it. Now answer the
3: Did
2: question.
3: You throw them all out.
2: No, yes.
3: Oh, you bought like thousands of dollars
2: not
3: of frozen.
2: Thousands,
3: you
2: not
3: did.
2: Thousands, not thousands.
3: You got a boutique company to make them for you, bespoke.
2: No, I didn't say throw them out. I said I gave them to Dad. Gave them to Dad.
3: Okay.
2: And the rest of the night.
3: How do I feel about it?
2: Because come on, mate. Let's be honest. Like, you do a grazing platter.
3: Yeah.
2: Would you dip into it before the guests arrive? Or do you feel
3: you
2: have to present an untouched grazing platter to your guests?
3: Okay. In all honesty, I actually think a key to good hosting people is to present as if you're not hosting, as in you haven't put a lot of effort into hosting, even though you are, because people don't like feeling like that the host is on tenterhooks around them. I will constantly try and be like, I'm relaxed about having you guys over because I want them to feel relaxed.
2: Is that why when we've got an early interview and we go and record it at your house,
3: I'm in the shower.
2: Late. We stress.
3: But you're relaxed. You're like, you know what? We're late for Olivia Rodrigo, but Will's in the shower. He's having a good time.
4: I'm not relaxed.
3: So that's what I would say. So I wouldn't want to do that. Once I put the food down, it's free game. Once the entrees hit the chopping board, I often put them on a big timber board.
2: Yes.
3: As soon as they hit there, it's fair game as far as I'm concerned.
2: Because
3: it's meant for nibbling. It's meant to be more approachable once it's been nibbled on.
2: Thank you.
3: That's what I think.
2: Because then people don't want to start it.
3: That's what I think.
2: Because it hasn't been started.
4: No. As the woman on the team and the voice of the ladies right now, that is both wrong answers.
2: Why?
4: You don't start the platter until everyone has gotten there.
2: Until everyone's there?
4: Start time of event, 2 p.m. Platter comes out 1:58 and you're not touching it until 2.
2: Why?
4: And at the end, you're not bringing the platter out if people aren't there. You're not bringing the platter out until maybe at least 2/3 of the people have arrived.
3: That's really rich coming from a girl who, if you buy anything from the shop to share with the team, she's opened it before anyone else got into it.
2: Oh, wow.
4: But that's not a platter.
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7: Good morning, a great start on the roads around town. There's no hold-ups or delays. As we run into Melbourne, a stunning run on the Western Freeway. Once you get to Ferris Road, delays do start up through to Hopkins Road. The Deer Park Bypass is slowing from Ballarat Road through to Robinson's Road, and the Ring Road has a nice clear run. 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
8: G'day, it's Tom Parry with your local news first. Ballarat City Council has endorsed a motion that would make vandals pay for their crimes. Elected members voted in favour of the proposal at last night's meeting, which would see council recoup from perpetrators the cost of damage to city property and any associated legal fees. Nearly $2 billion in wages will be headed our way under a new statewide energy jobs plan happening as part of Victoria's shift to renewables. According to the state government, 37% of the projected 68,000 jobs are expected to be based in regional areas. And in sport, the Central Highlands Footy League plays its 11th round this weekend. Clunes need a win at home against reigning senior premiers Daylesford to stay within touch of the top eight, while Balan hosts fellow strugglers Hepburn. That's the latest in your local news.
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9: Good morning, I'm Britt Aylin. Australia's top spy says the current probable terror threat level doesn't reflect the full picture, warning the risk has heightened in the wake of the Bondi attack. ASIO boss Mike Burgess has revealed that 14 major terror plots have been thwarted since last December, with a number of extremists and foreign-backed groups on the agency's radar. The head of the UN's nuclear agency says Iran has agreed to inspections of its enrichment sites, although Rafael Grossi says there's still no timeline on when they will take place.
10: Whether this happens the day after tomorrow or in 1 week or in 10 days, it's important but not essential.
9: And France has recorded its first case of Ebola after the disease was detected in a doctor who had flown back from the Democratic Republic of the Congo. It's also the first infection from this current outbreak to have been confirmed outside of the African continent.
1: D2E Gym. From Delacombe to Wendouree, you're never too far from a D2E.
9: In sport, we've got six games at the FIFA World Cup today. Canada and Switzerland are currently in action, while Qatar is facing Bosnia. Scotland meets Brazil from 8 a.m. alongside Morocco and Haiti. South Africa is up against South Korea a little later on, while Mexico will battle Czechia. And Bernard Tomic has suffered in a straight sets defeat to fellow Aussie Chris O'Connell in the Wimbledon qualifying. Tristan Schoolkate and Dane Sweeney have also advanced to the next stage. That's the latest in news and sport.
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11: A top of 14 today with a slight chance of a shower and some patchy morning fog. Tomorrow, a low of 3 and a high of 13. A chance of morning fog and partly cloudy. Saturday, fog with a sunny afternoon and a top of 14. Right now, though, it's 5 in Black Hill.
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11: Good morning and welcome to the show. It's Alex and Crystal. And when you're up this early and you're driving around, you see some weird stuff.
7: I saw some weird stuff on the way here too, actually. What did you see?
11: Well, I saw the back of a loading truck open. And this guy was unloading boxes, but then he had something was hanging from the roof that he was like pushing with his back. Oh. And I was like, is it a pillowcase? What is it? And it took me a second. I think it was a whole hunk of a cow. I think it was a cow carcass, like to take to a restaurant.
7: Like a butcher.
11: Yeah, butcher.
7: Oh, man. And he's just pushing it out of the way with
11: his back. And I was driving past and I was like, did I see that? Am I going insane? Is it just the weird 5 o'clock madness?
7: When I was on the way here, I was turning the corner and there was no one behind me.
11: Yeah.
7: Turned the corner, all of a sudden there's a car behind me. This was at a set of lights. I'm like, did that guy just run a red? Because was green when I turned. Then all of a sudden there was a car behind me. I'm like, okay, he's just ran a red from his other side of the road.
11: Oh my God.
7: And then next thing I know, he ducked around the other side of the road and was driving on the opposite side of the road to get to a car park on the other side of the road. I'm like, what's going on?
11: This guy's just and then just parked in a car park?
7: Just
11: there.
7: Parked in the car park on the other side of the road. I'm like, okay, I guess there's no one around.
11: Yeah, it's weird this time in the morning. Be safe out there.
7: Yeah.
11: We're not going to be safe though. We're going to be saucy next. We're doing a bit of saucy

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1: We haven't done Saucy Cells in a hot minute now. What is it exactly? Well, we pick an article from the internet, random article, and we just grab some bibs and bobs out of there, and we make them a bit saucy, if you will.
0: Yes.
1: A little more raunchy.
0: Today's article is all about the heat wave in Europe.
1: Yes, it says, as Europe struggles with soaring temperatures, Australia's heat wave history could teach them valuable lessons. So let's make that a bit more raunchy.
0: Well, Britain has logged its highest temperature for June on Wednesday, reaching 36 degrees in southern England. And I thought I was the only hot Englishman.
1: Shut up. I've actually almost gone the same little bit that you've got. So, as you said, Britain, stay out of this, mate. Britain logged its highest temperature for June on Wednesday, reaching 36 degrees in southern England as a heat dome hovered over much of Western Europe. Wouldn't mind trekking my heat dome over Western Europe.
0: Now, Europe is in the grips of this severe heat wave. Scientists warn that this type of event is becoming more frequent and intense due to climate change. I don't know. Sweaty, frequent and intense waves. It sounds like a good Saturday night for me.
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3: 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The Sarmo.
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0: Alex and Crystal on Power. Thanks to Metricon Ballarat. Two stunning Metricon display homes are open this weekend at Lucas Estate. Come see which one feels like home. And a survey that was done a couple of years ago in Australia says that 43% of Australian men have experienced loneliness at some point, with 16% reporting high levels of loneliness.
1: Yeah, it's the blokes out there are a bit lonely, and when the blokes are lonely, that doesn't bode well for us gals either.
0: No.
1: You know, we've struggling with domestic violence in this country and all the rest of it, and I thought, the boys need to learn to talk more, all right? It ain't weak to speak, as they say.
0: No.
1: And I came across something yesterday. I thought, this is a good thing for all the blokes in Ballarat. So it's on the community page, Ballarat community page. It's a men's table, basically. So you know how you have your men's shed where you go and do all sorts of stuff. Well, this is a men's table. So it's got to be a monthly dinner for men who want more than just a surface level chat. Apparently it's confidential. It's a respectful space to just talk about the highs and lows of your life, whatever you want to chat about. So the first one is, it's not going to be until August, actually, August the 4th at the Lakeview Hotel, kicking off at 6:30. But if you're keen, grab the details from the Ballarat community page there. There is an email here. It says bill.karametos@themenstable.org. So you could send them an email. But you just need to be talking, fellas. Don't be embarrassed to talk. There's a good thing here now for you can sit around with a bunch of blokes and have a chat, have a beer, have a yarn.
0: Yeah, exactly. Nothing better than talking to a few people and just getting you vented about what's bothering you, getting their perspective on it, even if all they can say is, I feel you, it happens to me too.
1: Yeah, I understand. Yeah.
0: It's just nice to be heard. And sometimes talking to people from different walks of life, different ages, you know, different classes, different everything, sometimes it's really nice to talk to someone like that and you just be able to get perspective.
1: Get a fresh perspective, yeah. So anyway, good on you to this Bill guy that's decided to pull all this together with the men's table. I think it's a great idea. Fellas, get along to it and have a yarn.
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1: Smooth sailings around town this morning. There's no holdups or delays. As for your run into Melbourne, it's looking great heading out of town onto the Western Freeway. A smooth run through Warren Heath through to Bulland. Once you do get to Ferris Road, delays start up through to Hopkins Road. The Deer Park Bypass is banked up from Robinson's Road and the Ring Road is starting to slow through to the Westgate. Absolutely everything is on sale at Freedom. 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Of Freedom. That's the latest traffic on Power FM.
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2: G'day, it's Tom Parry with your local news first. Hepburn Shire Council won't be pursuing a new indoor pool for now following a feasibility study. Councillors were told the cost of building and running an outdoor aquatic facility would be difficult to fund. Instead, the Shire will focus on planning the future of its ageing outdoor pools with help from a community panel. Ballarat Police is looking to expand the city's dedicated anti-car theft team, with Superintendent Troy Hargaden telling us they're committed to holding offenders to account. Since being established in March, the unit has arrested over 70 suspected thieves, laid 300 charges and recovered 270 vehicles. And in sport, we've got three straight days of action ahead in the Ballarat Football League's women's competition. Round 12 begins tomorrow evening with a match under lights between the Swans and East Point in Alfredton. That's the latest in your local news.
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3: Morning, I'm Britt Aylin. Sydney and Melbourne will lead a downturn in the property market over the next year, while growth in Brisbane, Perth and Adelaide is expected to slow. That's according to the latest outlook from Domain. Chief Economist Nicola Powell says the rising rates have played a role and she expects the government's housing tax reforms to also affect the market.
4: I think what we've got at the moment are investors are just waiting. It will change decisions around investing in housing. Ultimately, it makes investing in housing less attractive.
3: Ebola has spread beyond Africa, with the first case detected outside of the continent since the outbreak was declared last month. A doctor who'd returned to France from the Democratic Republic of the Congo has tested positive to the virus, but is believed to be in a stable condition. And Papua New Guinea's backed down from a threat to ban Australian chicken and poultry as a result of the H5 strain of bird flu making its way to our country. A third case has been confirmed, this time in South Australia, while it's believed a bird that died at Dunsborough in WA also had the virus.
0: D2E Gym. From Dalacombe to Wendouree, you're never too far from a D2E.
3: In sport, the Socceroos are nudging the PM to let fans unite at lunchtime tomorrow for their World Cup clash with Paraguay. The Aussies can advance to the round of 32 with a win or draw in San Francisco. Assistant coach Paul O'Conn hopes the whole country will be cheering.
5: Well, we were expecting that our Prime Minister, Mr. Albanese, would give everyone a day off so people didn't need to scramble to find a TV set wherever they can to watch it.
3: On the field, Canada's currently up against Switzerland, while Qatar and Bosnia are also in action.
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6: Now, if you haven't heard of A24, the production company, you would have heard some of their movies because they are kind of known as the cool indie cult horror film production people. Yeah. You know, they did Backrooms, which is massive at the moment, Marty Supreme, Civil War, The Whale, Uncut Gems, Everything Ever All at Once. All these big films the last few years. So everyone thinks that they're a powerhouse. Well, they've annoyed everyone by partnering with Google and investing $75 million into the development of AI-powered filmmaking tools.
7: Oh, no.
6: So a lot of people are now mad and boycotting them. Everyone's sort of darling of the film industry. They were the alternative. They were the bad boys.
7: And now they've
6: joined everyone else. They've conformed.
7: Well, some people that are bad boys is the cast of Jackass.
6: Oh, yeah.
7: Yeah, now they have honoured the final release of their installment with a constellation up in the stars. They've all been, you know how you can name a star?
6: Oh, yes.
7: So they've all been given a star each, and this constellation forms quite a rude picture, if you will. I can't really say what it is, but you go suss it out for yourself. You know what they're like. You can imagine what the picture of the constellation probably is.
6: I don't even know what I'm picturing right now.
0: 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Power FM weather.
6: Top of 14 this morning with some patchy morning fog and a slight chance of a shower. Tomorrow, a low of 3, a high of 13 with morning fog partly cloudy. That fog coming Saturday morning as well with a sunny afternoon and a top of 14. Right now, though, it's 4 in Bonshaw.
0: Live across Ballarat, it's the Power FM Breakfast Show with Alex and Crystal. Thanks to Metricon. With two stunning display homes open this weekend at Lucas Estate. Come see which one feels like home.
6: Good morning and welcome to the show. We've made it to Thursday, Crystal.
7: Yeah, I can taste that Friday feeling, baby. The weekend's almost here.
6: Yeah, Friday feeling, and Australia are playing the World Cup tomorrow.
7: Oh, yes, they are.
6: They played at midday, so I'm going to get out of here nice and early. Ooh, should we go to the pub and watch it?
7: I'm going to be working at 40 Winks tomorrow.
6: Oh, of course.
7: I didn't even realise that, actually. I'll be at 40 Winks while it's on, otherwise I would.
6: Honestly, I'll be down. Maybe I'll just go to 40 Winks with you, put it on my phone and we'll just chill and watch it.
7: Let's just do that. Let's just broadcast at 40 Winks, the old Socceroos.
6: Yeah, we'll go on one of the $10,000 beds and just lie on that and watch
7: it. That'll be cozy. And you know what? The mattress is 50% off too, so I'll be even nicer.
6: Boom, sorted. Well, I love having a cuddle on a bed. Not with you, just with you. We can cuddle if you'd like. But there is something new happening in Ballarat where you can give a particularly cute animal a cuddle. We'll let you know what it is next.

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1: Now, there's a very new experience that is happening around Ballarat, and I think this is going to be very cutesy.
0: I'm so excited for it.
1: Now, it's called the Hayes Girl Highlands. It's a brand new cuddle a cow experience. So you can go and cuddle a Highland cow. The Highland cows are the ones that like have really shaggy hair on the top of their heads.
0: They've got the emo fringe.
1: And the big horns.
0: Yeah, they sound like this. But what they're really saying is, Mom, I don't need a bedtime. Oh, my God.
1: They're super cute. So you can book your experience now. You go to Hayes Girl Highlands. So Hayes is H-A-Y-E-S Girl Highlands. It's basically just on someone's farm. They've started doing this. It's great.
0: And there you go. You get half an hour. You get to cuddle a cow. You get to learn how to feed them. And then you get to brush them and groom them. So you can, you know, you can give them your own hairstyle, you know.
1: They've even got like a little high tea experience as well. So you can have high tea there. I think they're booked out at the moment because this is so popular, but have high tea on the farm there with all the goodies, and then you could go pat the cows.
0: Oh my God, I'm going to give him such a crap hairstyle. I'm thinking maybe I'll bring a bit of gel and like slick it back. Or give him a little mohawk. He's going to be so cute.
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0: Well, we've got Stacey with us now. She's about to tell us something very amazing that's happening at Step Up Support Services later in July. Are you hosting a Christmas in July, Stacey?
1: Yes.
2: What are you doing down there?
1: Well, Step Up are going to have the Grinch at the party
2: because
1: it's Grinch-themed. And the Grinch is going to be handing out treats to the kids. So we're having a Christmas in July party.
2: So you guys are raising money for the Winter Appeal, is that right?
1: Probably.
0: You are hosting the party, is that right?
1: Yes.
0: The Christmas in July party.
1: I love parties. Parties are my favourite thing.
0: What's your favourite thing about parties?
1: Everything you can do at parties.
2: Oh, this is going to be a ripping party. We need to go down, I think. Can we come too?
1: Oh, if you want to.
2: If we want to. Well, it sounds like you're the queen of parties, so we better be there.
1: Actually, Sarah's the queen of parties because she organises them.
2: Oh, good. And you just host them.
0: Yes. Well, the party is on the 9th of July from 1 p.m. to 6 p.m. It's an open day for Step Up Ballarat.
1: I've got something to tell you. It's from 1 p.m. till 10:30 p.m.
0: It's until late at night.
2: Longer.
0: That's not the information I have here. I've got 1 p.m. to 6 p.m.
2: It says it finishes at 6, Stacey, and you just want to party till 10:30, don't you?
1: Because that's the time I go home from Step Up.
2: Okay, fair. Well, we're going to party till 10:30 for this shindig.
0: Well, it's at 200 Skipton Street, the 9th of July, 1-2, I'm being told 6 p.m, but, you know, whenever Stacey's done, wrapped up.
2: Yeah, now it is for a good reason.
0: Yes.
2: They are raising funds for the Ballarat Foundation Winter Appeal, so get along and support it. And just come and party, hey, Stacey?
1: Yeah, right?
2: Yeah.
0: You can drop off stuff for the Winter Appeal anytime all month. It doesn't just have to be the open day. Stacey, thank you so much.
1: My pleasure. You're a mean one, Mr. Grinch.
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0: 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Just say, I want Barry. 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
1: No delays or breakdowns around town. It's a nice run this morning. Having a look at your run into Melbourne, flying out of town on the Western Freeway, looking great through Warren Heat through to Balan. Once you get to Ferris Road, delays are through Topkins Road, and then the Deer Park Bypass is banked up from Ballarat Road through to Robinson's Road. The Ring Road is slowing through to the Westgate. To get you from back home into Port Melbourne, we're looking at an hour and 18 minutes. 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
2: G'day, it's Tom Parry with your local news first. Historic items reportedly stolen from a home in Soldiers Hill have been recovered by police. The find was made thanks to tip-offs from the community, with the doors, LED light windows and timber mantelpiece appearing unscathed. Officers are yet to confirm any arrests in relation to the matter. Former Liberal candidate for Ripon, Andrew Kilmartin, has confirmed to us he'll use his Huntington's disease diagnosis to advocate for finding a cure.
3: Yeah, I've taken a lot of inspiration from Neil Danaher, Vitamin D and stuff like that. HD's sort of been left behind, so hopefully we can try and get that up in the spotlight a bit more.
2: And in sport, Round 11 is happening this Saturday in the Central Highlands Netball League. A-grade's action will see Rokewood Corindap returning from a bye to face the 7th-placed Emus in Skipton, and Carnham Linton up against Gordon, who currently sit in 6th position on the ladder. That's the latest in your local news.
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4: Good morning, I'm Britt Anglin. The head of ASIO says he's gravely concerned that Australia's terror threat is worsening after the Bondi attack, while warning an Iran-aligned group could be linked to plots for assassinations and firebombings in our country. Mike Burgess believes the current probable threat rating doesn't capture how volatile things have really become. France has recorded its first case of Ebola after the disease was detected in a doctor who'd flown back from the Democratic Republic of the Congo. It's also the first infection from this current outbreak to have been confirmed outside of the African continent. A soldier remains in hospital this morning after being injured at Holsworthy Barracks. The ADF member was reportedly hurt during a training exercise. And Community Strong Australia, that's the name of our nation's newest political party. Sydney's Teal Independents, Zali Stegel and Allegra Spender are its first two members.
0: D2E Gym, from Dalacombe to Wenderee. You're never too far from a D2E.
4: In sport, a depleted Souths will square off against Parramatta to kick off round 17 of the NRL tonight at CommBank. But Latrell Mitchell's long-awaited return has been delayed after the Rabbitohs' star tore his calf at training. In AFL, the league set to limit how much contact training the clubs can do from next season, following a similar move from the NRL in a bid to reduce the risk of serious head knocks. But the exact time limit is still up in the air. And round 16 begins tonight at the Gabba for the Lions at home to the Swans. That's the latest in news and sport.
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5: A top of 14 today, partly cloudy with some patchy morning fog. Tomorrow, a low of 3, a high of 13, partly cloudy with morning fog as well. And then Saturday, a sunny afternoon hitting 14 degrees.
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0: 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Come see which feels like home.
5: Good morning and welcome to the show. We've had a real-life Superman moment.
6: Really?
5: Yes. So they had the Supergirl world premiere recently.
6: Oh, yes.
5: Millie Alcock, our own Australian.
6: She's an Aussie girl, yeah.
5: Playing Supergirl. Get we it, love girl. It. Now, Tavid Coren-Sweat is the guy who's been playing Superman.
6: Sorry. Say his last name one more time.
5: It's C-O-R-E-N-S-W-E-T. Coren-Sweat? Sweet?
6: Okay, Coren-Sweat? Unfortunate.
5: Coren-Sweat. He played Superman in the Superman movie we just had and obviously appears in Supergirl a little bit. He had his own Superman moment where a photographer at the premiere was seen on camera like sort of touching Millie's back and trying to reposition her for a photo, you know, without asking her to touch her back. So he comes in and he sort of stands between the photographer and her and he's like,
6: no, leave room for Jesus, buddy.
5: Use your voice. No need to be using hands. So.
6: I'm going to ask, what happened to old mate that was playing Superman?
5: Henry Cavill,
6: yeah.
5: How long have you got?
6: So, oh, really?
5: That was in the old DC universe, okay. And he was the Superman in that. Eventually, talks kind of came to a standstill between DC and Henry Cavill.
6: Yeah.
5: And

0: Alex and Crystal on Power. Thanks to Metricon Ballarat. Two stunning Metricon display homes. They're open this weekend at Lucas Estate, so come and see which one feels like home.
1: Now, Alex, you sometimes think I've got a bit of a Temu or Shein addiction.
0: I do.
1: Every now and again, I'll get a little cheeky order, but I think I'm doing all right, actually, compared to some people. Compared to what I've come across, I'm doing okay.
0: Oh, yeah. I'm always making these little jokes. If I was actually worried, I'd be like...
1: Like, girl, you need to go see someone.
0: Intervention time.
1: Intervention
0: like,
1: time.
0: You don't have any money and you keep buying things that you do not need.
1: No. I'm not that bad. But there is something that they've started doing over in South Korea. They've come up with this app or these websites that are known as dopamine sites.
0: Right.
1: Now, basically, what it is you can go onto the site, order what you want. You put in your order details. Can be anything from food, clothes, whatever. Order what you want. Yep. And then it shows like a, it sort of simulates a courier that picks up your thing, like a delivery person. It shows, hey, the delivery person's here, picking up your order. Then it shows them coming to your house.
0: Nice.
1: Catch is nothing shows up at your house and no money comes out of your account. I'm like, what is the point?
0: Right, so it's for people that just want...
1: It's just the dopamine hit of thinking they've got something coming, I guess.
0: I can't think of anything worse than I hate browsing websites to shop and then not buying anything.
1: And they're not getting anything, yeah.
0: Because A, that feels like, a dopamine lull rather than the rush. And say you order something you really want, and then it not arriving sounds so disappointing.
1: It sounds so silly. I'm like, that's the rush that you get is when the goodies are get here. But, yeah, they've got all these sites over in South Korea now that you order something, nothing shows up, no money comes out of your account. It's just to feel like you're shopping. I'm like, oh, that's bad. You know you're bad if you have to feel like you're shopping.
0: Yeah, and imagine, just to feel like you're shopping. Does it simulate it well enough? But maybe it's kind of like the dumb thumb thing with the gambling ads at the moment.
1: At the moment, everyone's got dumb thumb because they're just... aimlessly scrolling on the gambling sites. And if you're doing that, please gamble responsibly.
0: Yes, and that's exactly what's happening here. People are shopping irresponsibly and they're letting their dumb thumb go and just, it's too easy.
1: Yeah.
0: Click, click, click, click,
1: done.
0: Buy
1: whatever they want, yeah.
0: Yeah, I don't think this is the answer, though. I think we could come up with some better answers. If you do have a shopping addiction, we're going to help you. This website ain't it. We've got better ideas.
1: Yeah, we do.
0: Let's get to them next.
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0: Alex and Crystal on Power. We have got a music weekend coming up from 6 a.m. Saturday. 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
1: 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It's a bit pointless, really.
0: Yeah, and a lot of people have said it just enables the habit.
1: Yeah.
0: Like, you're still using the habit, so you're doing the exact same thing you do just without money, so then you're just getting better at when you do switch over to, like, an actual
1: really
0: site.
1: Help the shopping addiction. We thought we'd come up with our own ideas, our own dopamine sites, if you will. So what have you got?
0: Mine's called Big Barry's Budgeting.
1: Big Barry's Budgeting, yep.
0: So you link it in with your Amazon account, you link it in with your online shopping account, maybe just directly with the bank.
1: Mm-hmm.
0: You order something, mm-hmm. and you pay for it, mm. and you're excited, mm. and it arrives. Then maybe the day it arrives, I'm going to say, like the day it arrives, it's still in the package.
1: Mm-hmm.
0: You go to open it, ring at the door. It's Barry.
1: Uh-huh.
0: Now, Barry's 7 foot.
1: Oh, and big
0: as
1: boy.
0: Bald as the day he was born.
1: Yeah.
0: Muscly as, Vinnie Jones style.
1: Yeah.
0: And he sounds a bit like this. You're going to hand that package back and he's going to return it for you.
1: And he's going to return it for you. So he's not there to hurt you. He's just there to, like, okay, you've had your fun. Give me that. I'll return it for you.
0: He's there to lightly intimidate me.
1: Lightly intimidate.
0: To
1: I
0: be like, do I need this as much as I thought I did? Barry can have it.
1: No, Barry can have it. Thanks, mate. You take it.
0: Yeah, you return that. And also, I hate returning things, so it's better.
1: Yeah, he can go do the deal.
0: Barry can do it.
1: What was the business called again?
0: Big Barry's Budgeting.
1: I like it. I like it a lot. Mine's a bit of a working title. It's something to do with silly slaps or silly shopping slaps.
0: Yeah, spend and slap.
1: Yeah, spend and slap. That's a good one. I like
0: Thank
1: that.
0: You.
1: Let's go with that. So it's basically, I think I've designed it the same way as these apps are. So you shop online, no money comes out, and you can see the courier coming, but they actually do show up to your house. And what they do in the terms and conditions, when you answer the door, you have to put your hand out and they give you a little slap. Slap on the hand. That's what you get.
0: Right. So you're not getting
1: it. You shouldn't be shot. It's discipline. That's what it is. It's the actual discipline.
0: So it's using the same apps where nothing, there's no money and you're not purchasing anything. But what you're technically purchasing is a slap on the
1: slap
0: wrist.
1: Slap on the hand, pull your head in. You don't need shopping. Little slap on the wrist.
0: We wouldn't be very good psychologists. Both of our answers were intimidation.
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12: There's nothing slowing you down on the roads this morning with no breakdowns or delays. As you run into Melbourne, the Western Freeway has a smooth ride until Ferris Road, then delays start up through to Hopkins Road. The Deer Park Bypass is banked up to Robinson's Road and the Ring Road is slowing through to the Westgate. To get you from back home to Port Melbourne, we're looking at an hour and 21 minutes. 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
14: G'day, it's Tom Parry with your local news first. Community consultation is now underway in Ballarat regarding the region's push for UNESCO World Heritage status. The Victorian Goldfields was added to Australia's tentative list last year, acknowledging its potential global significance, with residents being asked to help shape the bid by highlighting the stories and sites they want recognised. Ballarat's World Cup live site will come alive again from noon tomorrow when the Socceroos face Paraguay in their third and final group match. Fans can watch the action on the big screen in Alfred Deakin Place. The Aussies need a win or draw to guarantee a spot in the round of 32. And our GWV Rebels face the almighty Stingrays in this weekend's Talent League action. The boys and girls teams will meet in Dandenong for a double header, with the first match between the girls getting underway at 11:30 a.m. on Saturday. That's the latest in your local news.
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1: Morning, I'm Britt Aylin. The Albanese government's amendments to negative gearing and capital gains tax are expected to pass Parliament today. It's after a deal was made with the Greens earlier this week. The bill includes the abolishment of negative gearing for established properties. The country's top spy says he's gravely concerned that Australia's terror threat is worsening in the wake of the Bondi attack. ASIO Chief Mike Burgess believes the current threat level of probable doesn't really capture how volatile things have become.
15: And when an Australian is killed at the hands of a foreign government on Australian soil, we will be shocked, but we should not be surprised.
1: And Teal independents Sally Stegall and Allegra Spender have announced a name for their new political party. It's called Community Strong Australia and has been created in a bid to destabilise the two-party system and grab disaffected One Nation voters. But it still needs to be accepted by the Australian Electoral Commission, meaning it could still be another 3 or so months before the party is made official.
11: D2E Gym. From Talacombe to Wendouree, you're never too far from a D2E.
1: In sport, the Socceroos coach is confident most Aussies will be watching tomorrow's big World Cup clash. The game against Paraguay could guarantee a spot in the round of 32, and Tony Popovich says he knows we'll all be getting behind them.
16: I'm pretty confident they will capture the moment, whether they have a day off or not. I'm sure every Australian will be somewhere watching the Socceroos and watching these boys perform and be very proud of them.
1: And a late injury blow for the side, with defender Jacob Italiano out with an abdominal injury.
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17: Well, Reese Witherspoon has made a red carpet debut with her older, newer billionaire boyfriend.
18: Whoa.
17: Yeah, so she popped up at the premiere for Elle. You know, the new series that's coming out about Elle before she was, you know, in Legally Blonde.
18: The prequel.
17: The prequel, if you will. Yes, that's what I'm looking for. But yes, apparently he is a German financier and he's a billionaire, so good on you, Reese, I guess.
18: Good for her. That's a very Elle Woods move to do, isn't
17: it? Yeah, but also she got her own money.
18: She does. Yeah. And Practical Magic 2, we knew it was coming out soon, but we didn't know when. It's coming out this September, and a trailer was released a few hours ago.
17: Ooh, juicy.
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18: Top of 14 today with a slight chance of a shower later on. Tomorrow, low of 3, a high of 13. Morning fog and partly cloudy. Saturday, some morning fog and a sunny afternoon, hitting 14 degrees. And then Sunday, showers in the evening and a sunny day. Right now, though, it's 4 in Cardigan.
11: 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Thanks to Metricon. With two stunning display homes open this weekend at Lucas Estate, come see which one feels like home.
18: Good morning and hello, happy Thursday.
17: Yeah, it's time for a little bit of Punderful World of News, if
18: yes,
17: you will.
18: You're going to give me just a normal news article, yep, and I've got to make it more punny, come with some better headlines.
17: Yeah, more clickbaity, if you will.
18: Yes, we're all about that rage gagement.
17: Bit funny. Now, speaking of rage gagement, it's when it's hot, you get a bit angry, a bit flustered, right? And I feel
18: aggro.
17: Like the Europeans are going through at the moment. So your article today is, extreme heat is melting national records across Europe.
18: Oh, yeah. There's definitely some heat-related puns there.
17: I think harden up. It's just a regular Tuesday here in Australia for us, isn't it?
18: Of course. That's your view on it. We'll get to the Punderful World of News next.

0: news headlines boring you? Think that they need to be more attention grabbing? Well, who doesn't love attention more than these two? It's Alex and Crystal's Wonderful World of News.
1: Yeah, that's right. I've given you an article and I want you to make it a bit more attention grabbing.
2: Yeah, it's a bit more, a few more puns, a little funnier,
1: clickbait-y.
2: Exactly. Make you want to read that article.
1: So the article I've given you today is extreme heat is melting in national records across Europe.
2: Oh, okay. Yep.
1: Hot over there right now.
2: It is hot right now. This is a little joke. This is not one of them, but EU, gotta be kidding me, is a joke I really liked.
1: Okay.
2: All right. Rude.
1: Move on.
2: All right, here we go.
1: Yep.
2: Infernope, Europe swelters in historic heat. Hot girl summer gets literal in Europe. And finally, Eurovision, more like you're gonna need some sunscreen right now.
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1: Pothole Paradise or Ballarat. I think every town you go to in Australia, there's always something with the potholes, isn't there?
0: Well, that's it. We've been looking for Ballarat's best pothole. So you can jump on our Facebook or Instagram right now, Power FM Ballarat, and tell us where the gnarliest potholes are.
1: Yeah.
0: And, of course, what you would name that pothole.
1: Yes, we're still on the hunt for a spectacular name for this pothole because we're actually in contact with a sign right in place. We want to put up some sort of sign on the side of the road that says, here is Ballarat's best pothole. We are on the mission to do that, and we will have it done probably within the next week, I reckon.
0: Yeah, and you said something before about the fact that, you know, it doesn't matter what town or city you go to in Australia, you can have the potholes. I don't think it's condensed to just Australia.
1: No, surely not, right?
0: No. Well, so much so that in my research, I have found a Beatles song from 1967.
1: Oh, the 60s.
0: That references the potholes that were in this place. Here we go. It's A Day in the Life from the Beatles from their Sgt. Pepper's Lonely Hearts album.

0: 4,000 holes in Lancashire.
1: Oh, is that what he said? I couldn't hear what he said. Oh, is that what he said? Yeah. 4,000 holes in Lancashire.
0: You know, I used to listen to John Lennon's beautiful voice.
1: No, his dulcet tones. So he's talking about the potholes.
0: He's talking about 4,000 potholes stuck there. He said, oh, and then the end of the verse is him saying, oh, I've got enough potholes now to fill Royal Albert Hole.
1: Oh, my God. You could do the same here in Ballarat, honestly. But, yeah, as I said, we are on the hunt to crown Ballarat's best pothole. We will be doing it. Keep those names coming over on the socials.
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1: A smooth ride on the roads this morning. No hold-ups or pranks. As we run into Melbourne, a great run on the Western Freeway. Once you get to Ferris Road, delays pick up through to Hopkins Road. The Deer Park Bypass is slowing citybound at Robinson's Road. The Ring Road has a slow run through to the Westgate. Want a whopper of an exclusive? 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
2: G'day, it's Tom Parry with your local news first. Ballarat City Council has approved the proposal that would make vandals pay for their crimes. Elected members voted in favour of the move at last night's meeting, which would see council recoup from perpetrators the cost of damage to city property and any associated legal fees. The latest World University rankings spell good news for the Ballarat-headquartered Federation Uni, which is now placed within the 101 to 200 band globally. That's up from the 201 to 300 range last year, reflecting a significant rise in its performance. And in sports, this Saturday marks the Central Highlands Football League's 11th round. Top four side Learmonth will be up against the senior competition's undefeated ladder leaders, Bungaree, while the 7th-placed Springbank welcomes to its home turf 9th-placed Newlyn. That's the latest in your local news.
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3: Morning, I'm Britt Aylin. The federal government's considering the need to reassess our current terror threat structure following a stark warning from the nation's top spy. ACO boss Mike Burgess says Australia's threat level of probable doesn't accurately reflect reality, but we're not yet at the next level of expected. Home Affairs Minister Tony Burks told the ABC it's something they're looking at.
4: Once you're at probable, the next official ratcheting up is expected, where you have a very specific event that you have intelligence about that is about to occur. And we are not at that point.
3: And Sydney and Melbourne will lead a downturn in the property market over the next year, while growth is expected to slow in Brisbane, Perth and Adelaide. That's according to the latest outlook from Domain. Chief Economist Nicola Powell says rising rates have played a role, and she expects the government's housing tax reforms will also be a factor.
5: I think what we've got at the moment are investors are just waiting. Ultimately, it makes investing in housing less attractive.
0: D2E Gym, from Talacombe to Wenderee. You're never too far from a D2E.
3: In sport, Switzerland's defeated Canada 2-1 at the World Cup, while Bosnia and Herzegovina took down Qatar 3-1. Now it's time for Scotland and Brazil to take the field, while Morocco will be taking on Haiti. South Africa is up against South Korea, and Mexico will battle Czechia later this morning. And Bernard Tomic has suffered a straight sets defeat to fellow Aussie Chris O'Connell in the Wimbledon qualifying. Tristan Schoolkate and Dane Sweeney have also advanced to the next stage. And that's the latest in news and sport.
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6: Top of 13 today, possibly some morning fog continuing into the early afternoon with showers throughout the afternoon. Tomorrow, a low of 5 and a high of 13 with the slight chance of a shower and some morning fog. Friday, some morning fog and a shower as well, hitting 14 degrees. Right now, though, it's 4 in Mitchell Park.
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6: Good morning and welcome to the show. The Evil Dead franchise has a brand new iteration with Evil Dead Burn.
8: Evil Dead Burn, and we have got that double pass to give away because every family has its demons, and it's exclusively in cinemas July 9th. So to get ready for that, we're going to give away those passes. But you've got to work for it around here, as I always say.
6: Yes, we're going to do something very Evil Dead related. So if you want a double pass to the new movie, all you've got to do, 5331031, and give us your best evil laugh.
8: Oh, you got one?
6: Do you want me to go first?
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1: Now, it is our 18 plus, so we only want those adult evil laughs. If the kids have called in, that's fine, but they can't go see this movie with you.
0: Now, we'll check with Josh. Josh, are you over 18?
2: I am indeed over 18.
1: Okay, we'll take your word for it. You sound mature enough.
2: Through my ID.
0: Yeah, exactly. I'm not a security guard. I don't care.
1: All right, take it away, Josh. Give us your best evil laugh.
2: Here you go.
1: I like it short and simple.
0: It's short and simple.
1: Sometimes less is more.
0: Honestly, that's probably how real evil people sound. Like,
1: yeah,
0: it's probably what Jeff Bezos and Elon Musk sound like to each other.
1: A bit crazy. All right, Josh, well, I reckon that was good enough. Double pass to Evil Dead Burn is all yours. Congratulations. One more time. Go on, do it.
2: Oh, that's so good.
0: Woohoo! Yeah. Give us another evil laugh. Give us another evil laugh.
2: Oh, another evil laugh.
1: Yeah. I think it's more creepy.
0: Yeah, exactly.
1: Good on you, Josh. We'll have that very last double pass to give away tomorrow.
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3: No, absolutely not.
12: And just to let everyone know too, is obviously there's a lot of different things going on around town at the moment, but at Total Tools, we'll always look after our customers and we'll match any other offer in town as well, mate, just to put that one out there as well.
3: Oh, there you go. They're going to match your offers down at Total Tools. 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Thank you so much, Steve.
12: Thanks, guys. Have a great day.
3: You too.
13: Alex and Crystal for breakfast. Thanks to Metricon.

0: and Crystal on Power. Thanks to Metricon Ballarat. Two stunning Metricon display homes are open this weekend at Lucas Estate. Come see which one feels like home. And Pat's Sandwiches down the bottom of Sturt Street there, right by the Coles. They're celebrating their third anniversary this weekend by changing things around a bit.
1: Yeah.
0: Well, they usually sell sandwiches. They're going to have tacos instead.
1: We've been down there. We've had the sandwiches there and they're bloody good. So if they're having tacos...
0: Mm-hmm. Cocktails, beer and wine, and they've got some people on the turntables. They've got the DJ decks out, and they're going, rather than being a day shop, they're going from 6 p.m. till late.
1: Oh.
0: They don't even have an end time. They've got a question mark.
1: Late, question mark. I love that. So, all right, so what? this Saturday?
0: Yes.
1: This Saturday, party. 6 till 8 at Pat's Sandwiches.
0: And I love that they've taken a day place and just gone, why don't we just do a rave for our birthday?
1: Yeah, let's just have a rave on the Saturday night with tacos and cocktails. Hell yeah, that's how you party.
0: Yeah, I think like Ballarat Wildlife Park should do that. Like, like, I want to party with the nocturnal animals, the night animals. Just like have some mad DJ decks going on.
1: Yes.
0: You know what I mean? Jump up and down, party with some animals. There's probably some concerns there, but I don't care.
1: Yes. Arrive with the meerkats if you
0: rave
1: will.
0: Rave with the meerkats.
1: That could pop off. Well, that's a good bit of fun. I was thinking of other day to night places. I think they might already do something similar, but Cryle Castle, I think they're having a ball coming up actually, but Cryle Castle have a big rave night in there, turn that into a club.
0: Yeah, of course. Partying in the castle, dream of mine.
1: Good bit of fun. I was also thinking, well, this is Pat's Sandwiches. They do sandwiches, but what if we also had a rave at Tim's Toasties. You know I love a Tim's Toasties.
0: Man, you imagine like the problem is the dance floor would start, then the Tim's Toasties would come out and then everyone would be like, oh, I'm so full. I can't keep dancing. I've got a stitch. There are some places it's not going to work though.
1: Okay.
0: You can't change it from a day to a night place because you imagine like, of course, post offices, banks,
1: known
0: for having short opening hours. Would be awesome if they were open into the evening, but can you try and imagine trying to be like, I'd like to send a parcel. Yeah.
1: Just want to deposit $100.
0: Skrillex, could you turn that down?
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0: Barry James Smash Repairs, Ballarat's only gold-class smash repairer. Just say, I want Barry. Power FM,
1: freeway traffic. Having a look around town, there's no delays or collisions. It's a nice run for your Thursday morning. Otherwise, have you a look at your run into Melbourne. It's flying through on the Western Freeway. You get to Ferris Road and delays do start up through to Hopkins Road. As for the Deer Park Bypass, a slow run of Robinson's Road and the Ring Road's banked up all the way through to the Westgate. 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That's the latest traffic on Power FM.
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2: G'day, it's Tom Parry with your local news first. Hepburn Shire Council won't be pursuing a new indoor pool for now following a feasibility study. Councillors were told the cost of building and running an indoor aquatic facility would be difficult to fund. Instead, the Shire will focus on planning the future of its ageing outdoor pools with help from a community panel. Ballarat's top cop says he's now expanding the specialist anti-car theft team that he set up in March, which has so far resulted in the arrests of more than 70 alleged thieves.
3: We are continuing to focus on holding those persons who are stealing our motor vehicles and committing these offences to account.
2: Superintendent Troy Hargaden there. And in sport, we've got the 12th round happening this weekend in the BFLW. Games are being played across three straight days, with Saturday seeing Lake Wendouree host Darley under lights at C.E. Brown Reserve. That's the latest in your local news.
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4: Morning, I'm Britt Aylin. The federal government's proposed tax reforms are expected to pass Parliament today after a deal was made with the Greens. The agreement seen Labor add an amendment preventing people from using their self-managed super funds to secure a loan for a residential property. Community Strong Australia, that's the name of our nation's newest political party, formed by independents Sally Steggall and Allegra Spender. They've lodged an application to get it registered with the AEC, with the process likely to be finalised in around 3 months. Papua New Guinea's backed down from a threat to ban Australian chicken and poultry as a result of the H5 strain of bird flu making its way to our country. A third case has been confirmed, this time in South Australia, while it's believed a bird that died at Dunsborough in WA was also infected. And Bondi Beach is closed again this morning, thanks to another shark sighting. It's unclear what species has caused today's panic, but yesterday it was a great white. It's now the third consecutive day that the beach has been shut.
0: D2E Gym. From Dalacombe to Wendouree, you're never too far from a D2E.
4: In sport, a depleted Souths will square off against Parramatta to kick off round 17 of the NRL tonight at Combank. But Latrell Mitchell's long-awaited return's been delayed after the Rabbitohs star tore his calf at training. In AFL, the league's set to limit how much contact training the clubs can do from next season, following a similar move from the NRL in a bid to reduce the risk of serious head knocks. However, the exact time limit is still up in the air. And round 16 begins tonight at the Gabba with the Lions at home to the Swans. That is the latest in news and sport.
0: 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Thanks to Jenny's Early Learning Centre, The Arch, where learning is part of the fun.
5: It is time for our Junior Weather Reporter. We have got the amazing Lenny with us. Lenny, how are you?
6: Good.
7: You're good. Now, you got your jammies on today. What do you got your jammies on for?
6: Because it's pajama day at school.
7: Pajama day at school? Can we do that at work here?
5: I mean, I think sometimes we do. I've seen where you rock up in some.
7: Hey. Yeah, he's right. I do wear pajamas here sometimes. We're here very early, so that's good you get to wear them to school. Have you got any shout-outs to anyone you want to give at school?
6: Yes.
7: Yeah? Who have you got?
6: My mates in grade 3.
7: Yeah?
5: Yeah. Anyone else?
6: And my teacher, Anita.
7: Yeah.
5: Nice. Anyone else who's in the room with us?
6: And my mum.
5: Yes.
6: And my family.
7: Your family. Beautiful.
5: Oh, I'm sure they're all listening now. Lenny, are you ready to read some weather?
6: Yes, please.
5: Let's do it.
0: 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The microphones are on.
6: Hello, I'm today's junior weather reporter, Lenny. Today will be partly cloudy with a slight chance of showers getting up to 14. Tomorrow will also be partly cloudy with a top of 13. Saturday will be mostly sunny, today, getting up to 14. That's your forecast from your junior weather reporter, Lenny.
7: Oh, good stuff. Good on you, Lenny. How do you feel?
6: Good.
7: Good now? The nerves are gone?
6: Yeah.
7: Yeah, good on you, mate. You did fantastic. Now, if you want your kiddies to be our junior weather reporter, make sure you register them now at parafmballarat.com.au. Thanks to Jenny's ELC, where families feel at home. 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
5: Good morning and welcome to the show. Sometimes I feel myself we're becoming too similar, Crystal, you and me.
7: Oh, no, I don't want to be like you.
5: Oh, well, that's
7: I'm
5: fair.
7: Just kidding. There's worse people to be like.
5: No.
7: Why? What have we done?
5: No, Twisties have launched a new hot chili honey flavour. Yeah. And I just am like, nah, leave my Twisties as they were.
7: Yeah, exactly. You want your chicken, you want your cheese, and you're either chicken or cheese team, and that's the way it should be.
5: Yeah, don't mess with the classics. No. Just
7: didn't
5: leave
7: they come
5: it as
7: out with a pickle flavour as well recently?
5: Yeah.
7: Pickle Twisties?
5: And I love Twisties, and I love pickle.
7: Not
5: do
7: together.
5: I need them together?
7: No.
5: I don't think I do.
7: Exactly.
5: Do you know what I do need, though?
7: What?
5: $580.
7: Oh.
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5: $580 if you can get the MASH track right. Four songs all mixed together. Can you guess the final two?
7: Yeah, there's only two left to guess. So it's really, it should be easy, honestly. You already know the Rembrandts I'll Be There For You is in it. And what is it? Thanks for the Memories by Fall Out Boy.
5: Yes.
7: Two more songs. Crank up your radio. Really get in there and have a listen. Here is your MASH track.
5: That last two songs, they're really stuck in the nook and crannies, aren't they? Like, really,
7: really
5: trying
7: to
5: hear that.
7: For them, but if you know what they are, they're real easy to hear, actually. Anyway, play it one more time, Alex.
5: Five, triple three, 1031.

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1: I am all sweaty because the hotline has been going off. I've been answering the phones, putting people on hold.
2: It is popping off. This Mash Track is up to $580 thanks to Stone Real Estate, and people all want a piece of that pie.
1: Do you think someone could get it today before it hits $600?
2: I don't know. We'll see. We've got I don't know how much time you got. We've got a lot of callers on the line, and surely one of them's going to get at least one song today.
1: All right. Let's do a blitz. Can anyone get the remaining two songs in this Mash Track?
2: Now, we just had the Rembrandts over there for you actually playing, and that is one of the songs in the Mash Track we've already revealed, as well as Thanks for the Memories by Fall Out Boy. Only two more songs need to be guessed.
1: Ruby, what can you hear?
3: Drop Dead by Olivia Rodrigo or The Cure by Olivia Rodrigo.
2: Oh, two Olivia Rodrigo songs, you reckon, remaining. Ruby, sorry, no, not today, Dale. All right, we've also got Chelsea. Chelsea, what can you hear in there?
4: Taylor Swift, Wire Stream, Guy Sebastian, Get It Done.
2: All right, Taylor Swift and Guy Sebastian. I like that. Bit of local, bit of international Taylor Swift, you know. Juggernaut.
1: Banger.
2: Juggernaut, yeah. Chelsea, not today, Dallin. Sorry, those two aren't in there. All right, we got John. John, what do you got, mate?
5: Big girlfriend, no doubt.
2: Yep.
5: And Alanis Morissette, Hand in Pocket.
2: Alanis Morissette, no doubt. There is a bit of doubt. Neither of those are in there. Sorry, John. Thanks for calling. All right, we've also got Vicky. Vicky, surely you've got one of the songs in this Mash Track. What do you got?
6: Hope so. Miles Smith's Day or Queen Radio Gaga?
1: Oh, love that. A bit of new and a bit of old.
2: And a throwback. Yeah, we like that. Miles Smith's Day, Queen Radio Gaga. Sorry, Vicky, you haven't got it today either. All right, we've got Christine. Christine, what have you got? Christine, are you still there?
7: Yes.
2: All right, what have you got, Dale?
7: I've got Mr. Brightside by The Killers.
2: Mr. Brightside by The Killers. Bit of a throwback, but not too thrown back.
1: Yeah.
2: But you are going to have to go back to the drawing board. Sorry, Christine. That one is not in there. And finally, in our Blitz for Mash Track today, Percy, take it home, mate. Surely you've got a winning guess. What have you got?
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2: All right. You can hear Walk Like an Egyptian by The Bangles, Come Out and Play by Offspring. No playing for you today, Percy. I'm sorry, mate.
1: Neither
2: of those songs are in there. But that means tomorrow our Mash Track has got a jackpot to $600. This is huge. It's never been this big before.
1: Absolutely amazing. All thanks to Stone Real Estate. Let's play again tomorrow just after 8:30.
2: Yeah, baby.
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0: Preston Hotel, 1221 Sturt Street.
1: What's hot? Well, every time we come inside, it's warm. And that's the problem with this kind of weather, is that you go from the cold to the warm, you cold to the warm. And that leads to my what's not, which is, you had to do the unfortunate thing earlier, Crystal, but I respect you for it. We had to go, no offence, Alex, but here's a little deo. And you handed me a deodorant can.
2: Yeah, you need a little spritz doll.
1: I wear it. I'm so sorry. I apologise. I shouldn't.
2: I understand why you're sweating.
1: Yeah.
2: That's not my what's hot, but you're sweating because what's hot, our mash track got up to, is going to be $600 tomorrow. I can taste it. Someone's close to getting it, I reckon.
1: Oh, yeah. I've got the mash track sweat.
2: It's huge. So make sure you're listening out for that tomorrow after 8:30. It's popping off. And what's not? Shopping addictions. Korea came out with that app to help you with your shopping addiction so you can shop, but you actually don't spend any money and you don't get any goodies at the end of it. What's the point?
1: It's rubbish.
2: Yeah, silly.
0: What's hot at the Western Hotel? It's Palmer Night tonight with 12 toppings to choose from.
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11: A great Thursday morning on the roads. There's no delays or breakdowns around town. As you run into Melbourne, it's still looking great on the Western Freeway. Until Ferris Road, there is a car fire city bound. Otherwise, once you're on the Deer Park bypass, it's slowing from Robinson's Road and the Ring Road is banked up through to the Westgate. To get you from back home into Port Melbourne, we're looking at an hour and 23 minutes. 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
14: G'day, it's Tom Parry with your local news first. Historic items reportedly stolen from a home in Soldiers Hill have been recovered by police. The find was made thanks to tip-offs from the community, with the doors, LED light windows and timber mantelpiece appearing unscathed. Officers are yet to confirm any arrests in relation to the matter. Nearly $2 billion in wages will be headed our way under a new statewide energy jobs plan happening as part of Victoria's shift to renewables. According to the state government, 37% of the projected 68,000 jobs being created are to be based in regional areas. And in sport, the Central Highlands Netball League plays through round 11 this Saturday. A-grade's competition has fifth-placed Beaufort on their home court in a clash with the struggling Warbra, and the still winless Creswick up against Dunstown. That's the latest in your local news.
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15: Morning, I'm Britt Aylin. The Albanese government isn't sold on a new report predicting a huge dip in the housing market. Domain is forecasting that house prices in Sydney could drop by 7% and those in Melbourne could go down by 8% over the next year. But Federal Minister Jason Clare's told the ABC that's not how the Treasury sees it.
16: House prices are expected to continue to grow in a sustainable way, and I think that's the key point, that they grow sustainably.
15: It comes as Labor's tax reforms are expected to pass the Senate today, thanks to a deal with the Greens. Some economists are concerned the changes to negative gearing and capital gains tax will have an adverse impact on housing. And the head of ASIO has issued a warning about the rising threat of terrorism here in Australia. Mike Burgess says 14 plots have been thwarted since the Bondi attack, with foreign actors behind some of those plans. He's also revealed that social media is being used to amplify extreme views.
17: When violent language and violent acts are left unchecked, they become normalised, reinforcing the impression they're acceptable and compounding the likelihood of further violence.
12: D2E Gym. From Dalacombe to Wenderee, you're never too far from a D2E.
15: In sport, Jake Vitaliano has been ruled out of the Socceroos World Cup clash with Paraguay tomorrow. Coach Tony Popovich confirming the defender suffered an abductor injury at training, but says he's yet to settle on a replacement.
18: We don't know the extent of it as yet. We'll do some further tests in the coming days. But he won't be available for this game.
15: And in AFL, the Swans have brought back Errol Goulden and Tom McCartan for tonight's Round 16 opener against Brisbane, while Lions defender Ryan Lester has been recalled. That's the latest in news and sport.
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1: Top of 14 today with a slight chance of a shower. Tomorrow, a low of 3, a high of 13 with some morning fog and partly cloudy. Saturday, fog with a sunny afternoon and a top of 14. Right now, though, it's 7 in Magpie.
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0: some MJ on your 15-song marathon here on Power. And I'm going to be broadcasting live from Harvey Norman on Saturday from 11 o'clock.
1: Ooh, good bit of fun.
0: They got all the big deals. It's their tax time deals. And we got a free barbecue down there.
1: Delish.
0: Give me a lot of fun. But I do have some questions for them.
1: Okay.
0: And the questions are mostly going to be centered around microwaves because I'm looking for a new microwave.
1: Ah, yeah.
0: But I'm at that point in my life where, you know, the last microwave I bought, I think, was like $40.
1: Yeah, I was going to say, your microwave is cooked, but actually it's the opposite of cooked because it's not really doing much on the cooking scale, is it?
0: It's fallen apart. It's not good at it. But I need to ask, why would I spend hundreds of dollars on a microwave? Yeah. I want to become an adult and get good appliances.
1: Get a good quality one that's going to last you.
0: Exactly. Mm. So I just have all these questions about, like, what do I get the different, you know, you buy a nice $300 one. Mm. What do I get if I go to $500? Yeah. What do I get for $1,000?
1: Yeah,
0: exactly.
1: Is it going to like freeze my food instantly instead of heat it as well?
0: What's the difference? If I'm saving 5 seconds, I might not spend the money. But if it would save me a full minute on cooking, that's worth $1,000.
1: Yeah, drop some more money.
0: Time is money, as they say. Either way, I'm going to be down at Harvey Norman on Saturday from 11 o'clock. Make sure you come on down, grab yourself a free barbecue, say hi and chat with the awesome guys there. Let's get back to the 15-song marathon. It's Tate McRae. Just keep watching. I want to

0: Alex and Crystal for your 15 soul marathon. A top of 14 today with a slight chance of a shower later. Tomorrow, a low of 3, a high of 13. Some morning fog and then a partly cloudy day.
1: Big thanks to McDonald's. Get one of 6 cups free with the FIFA World Cup meal at Macca's.
0: It's Brian Adams on your 15 soul marathon.

0: Alex and Crystal, it's your 15-song marathon here, and if you would like to pet a Highland cow, luckily Ballarat has responded.
1: Yeah, they have. We've got Highland cows at a little farm just outside Ballarat. Hayes Girl Highlands is what they've called it. And I think it's just a farm, a local farm, and they've just thought, we've got Highland cows, let's make some bank on this and you can come pet our Highland cows.
0: Yeah, it's not too bad. It's like a half an hour session. You find out about the cows, you know, and you get to just spend some time with them, hug them.
1: Very cutesy.
0: It's about 40-something bucks a person.
1: Yeah, that's not too bad. And you they also have a high tea thing as well. You can go and have high tea there.
0: Oh, you can have high tea with the Highland cows.
1: And then go and pat the cows. Yeah, I think it's a really cute idea.
0: I love that. If anyone wants to know what a Highland cow sounds like, it sounds like this. Sounds like a cow. Sounds like every other cow.
1: And if you're not sure what a Highland cow looks like, they're the ones with the shaggy hair and the sort of pointy little horns. They're very cutesy.
0: Yes, they look like from an emo band.
1: Yeah.

0: Alex and Crystal on Power FM. That was your 15 song marathon, and that's it from us today. We'll be back tomorrow. We are giving away one last double pass to Evil Dead Burn just after 8 o'clock with Loose Lyrics. We'll be talking all about the World Cup, where to watch it, how to watch it, and whether Australia losing will be the end of the World Cup for us.
1: Hopefully not. But in even bigger news in the World Cup, honestly, Match Track is going to be worth $600. We did a big blitz of callers today. We had about 6 to 7 callers. Tomorrow, I think we might do another blitz again, because surely someone can guess a third song out of the four.
0: 100%, I believe.
1: It's popping off, baby.
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3: G'day, it's Tom Parry with your local news first. Community consultation is now underway in Ballarat regarding the region's push for UNESCO World Heritage status. The Victorian Goldfields was added to Australia's tentative list last year, acknowledging its potential global significance, with the city's residents being asked to help shape the bid by highlighting the stories and sites they want recognised. Ballarat's World Cup live site will come alive again from midday tomorrow when the Socceroos face Paraguay in their third and final group match. Fans can watch the action on the big screen at Alfred Deakin Place. The Aussies need a win or draw to guarantee a spot in the round of 32. And our GWV Rebels faced the formidable Stingrays in this weekend's Talent League action. The boys and girls teams will meet in Dandenong for a doubleheader, with the first match between the girls getting underway at 11:30 a.m. on Saturday. That's the latest in your local news.
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4: Morning, I'm Britt Aylin. The Federal Opposition Leader has revealed his stance on multiculturalism after facing scrutiny for refusing to use the term. Angus Taylor's told Nine he believes in diverse backgrounds with a common set of values.
5: Those common set of values must include a respect for our law, a fair go for all Australians. The basic freedoms we rely on, the freedoms of religion and speech. If people want to come here and they don't commit to those things, they shouldn't be coming in the first place.
4: Independents Sally Steggall and Allegra Spender have named their new political party. It's called Community Strong Australia and now needs to be accepted by the Australian Electoral Commission. It's been revealed 14 terror-related threats have been resolved since December's Bondi attack, including at least one major plot. It comes as ASIO boss Mike Burgess warns the current threat level of probable doesn't accurately reflect the danger that we're now facing. But he's told the ABC we're not at the next level where a terror attack is expected.
6: The increase for violence has actually happened and is happening, and that concerns me. So I'm worried that probable by itself does not send the message to all of us that need to know what the threat that we're facing.
4: And a massive earthquake has hit Venezuela. The 7.1 magnitude quake struck off the country's north coast and has brought down buildings in the capital, Caracas. It's also triggered tsunami warnings within a 300-kilometre radius of the epicentre.
0: D2E Gym. From Delacombe to Wendouree, you're never too far from a D2E.
4: In sport, Tony Popovich is yet to settle on the Socceroos squad for tomorrow's World Cup clash with Paraguay. So far, we know they'll be without Matthew Lecky and Jacob Italiano, both of whom have been ruled out with injury. But the coach is playing down talks. He'll make wholesale changes to the side that lost to the US.
7: We're happy with the squad. We're happy with all the players. It's a wonderful experience for us so far, in particular the US game, and players responded extremely well in the second half.
4: And Brody Majacek's opened up after fracturing his neck in the King's birthday clash with Collingwood. The Melbourne forward describing the frightening tackle that silenced the MCG crowd.
8: Massive crack